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2: 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This is episode number 182, CruisingTheDecades.com. On today's show, remembering Bonnie Tyler. And we'll do what comes naturally in the 1940s with Freddie Martin's orchestra and Richard Groove Holmes, 70s era funk jazz cult favorite. In the early 2000s, the British attitude punk act Art Brut, and some 60s psychedelic music from the Bubble Puppy. It's Cruising the Decades. We begin in the 1910s, and one of the most popular singers of that era in the teens and 20s, singer Billy Murray. And this song just proves it. Car Trouble. It's been a thing for over a century now. This is the little Ford rambled right along from 1915. This is Billy Murray on Cruisin' the Decades.
3: Henry Jones and a pretty little queen took a ride one day in his baby.

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The gas ran out in the big machine, but the darned little Ford don't need gasoline. The big limousine had to back downhill, but the blamed little Ford is going up still. 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

0: along now, cut that out, you naughty tease. 'Tis a left-hand drive and a right-hand squeeze. Patch it up with a piece of string, chewing gum, or any old thing. 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

It is Cruising the Decades, Musical History and Appreciation. Bing Crosby with the Dorsey Brothers Orchestra. Let's do it. Let's fall in love. 1929 recording. That's a pretty famous standard that was sung by dozens of different artists into the 30s and 40s and 50s. And even Paul Westerberg and Joan Jett did that song in the 90s for the movie Tank Girl. Well, we do one song per decade, and if Cruisin' the Decades is delivering on our promise, we're mixing it up pretty well, many different sounds and genres and styles of music. It could really be anything from music's glorious past. CruisinTheDecades.com for all the playlists. And we continue now. We're going to move into the 1930s. And on this one, Lil Johnson for OK Records. In 1936, Lil Johnson, pretty mysterious figure in the so-called Hokum Blues. That is the double entendre dirty blues genre that I happen to enjoy so much. This is Press My Button, Ring My Bell on Cruisin' the Decades.

After amassing an absurd record library that takes up his entire basement, host Brad Savage decided to share over 100 years of music with the world, from super-powered shortwave broadcasters via internet streaming and on the top independent community and music radio stations across North America and the world. This is Cruisin' the Decades, 100 Years of Music.

on Cruising the Decades, just doing what comes naturally. Freddie Martin and his orchestra, 1946, one of the great so-called sweet bands of the 1940s era. We do one song per decade, and it's a time travel, fast-paced journey across the decades. Our time machine will continue now, about 10 years forward, to Screamin' Jay Hawkins in 1956. Best known for I Put a Spell on You, Screamin' Jay Hawkins was quite a bit ahead of his time, coming out of Cleveland in the 1950s, and he was outrageous. For live shows, he would wear capes and leopard skins or voodoo costumes. He would rise from a coffin. He would carry a smoking skull. I mean, this was influential years ahead of its time to artists like Crazy World of Arthur Brown in the 60s, or Alice Cooper and Kiss, or even Marilyn Manson by the 90s. It all started here with Screamin' Jay Hawkins. This is 1956, Little Demon on Cruisin' the Decades.

An audio journey, song by song, through every genre of popular music and recorded music history, from swing, jazz, folk, and blues, and the Great American Songbook, to punk, new wave, garage, and alternative. This is the global edition of Cruisin' the Decades with Brad Savage. 100 years of music, one song per decade.

This is Cruisin' the Decades, heavy guitars, psychedelic 60s, a band that came out of San Antonio and Austin, Texas area in the late 60s, The Bubble Puppy. They had an unlikely hit right there, number 14 hit in 1968, Hot Smoke and Sassafras. The Bubble Puppy is one of those kind of influential groups that was a few years ahead of their time into a more hard rockin' psychedelic sound. And they had the biggest hit to come out of the Houston, Texas record label International Artists. That was also the label that was home to Rocky Erickson and the 13th Floor Elevators. That's a great song and a collectible. If you are a record collector and go for original vinyl or rare 45s, quite a bit of value if you come up with an original copy there. Hot Smoke and Sassafras by the Bubble Puppy on Cruisin' the Decades, one song per decade. Find all of our playlists and even make a request for an upcoming show. 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As the time machine moves into the 1970s, we're going to pull something out of the vinyl vault in Brad's basement. We're going to play something by Richard Groove Holmes. Groove Holmes was a huge influence on the Beastie Boys, among others, and kind of came out of the jazz, funk, soul jazz world. Crate Diggers and acid jazz in the 70s. Now, this is from the album New Groove. It's one of the few vocal tracks by Richard Groove Holmes. This is No Trouble on the Mountain on Cruisin' the Decade.

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From Akron, Ohio, USA to the world, via high-powered shortwave, Radio Miami International, and the 500-kilowatt blowtorch world band signal of WBCQ, the planet in Monticello, Maine. 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Music from the lifelong record collection of Brad Savage, hand-picked song by song. This is the Global Edition of Cruisin' the Decades.

A personal favorite, 1980s superstar Billy Ocean on Cruisin' the Decades. Over 100 years of music, one song per decade. And sadly, we're going to hang out in the 1980s and pay tribute to the late Bonnie Tyler, who died very suddenly recently after an illness. She was 75 years old. Bonnie Tyler came out of Wales, and the biggest hit, the iconic song, one of the strangest music videos of the 1980s, featuring a really star-studded affair in the studio assisting on this song. First off, Jim Steinman, who's known for extensive work with Meatloaf, was the songwriter and producer, working with Rick Derringer on guitar, Roy Bittan from Springsteen's E Street Band on piano, and drummer Max Weinberg from Springsteen's band as well. Larry Fast plays synthesizers. He's known for his work with Peter Gabriel. Rory Dodd is on the track, working a lot with Meatloaf and Jim Steinman. So this was really top-notch musicians that helped break this through to becoming such a huge hit. And now we remember Bonnie Tyler with Total Eclipse of the Heart on Cruisin' the Decades.

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For over 100 years of popular recordings, you're hearing Cruisin' the Decades with Brad Savage on the best radio broadcast signals across North America and the world, AM, FM, and shortwave. This is Cruisin' the Decades.

people, I was born on Jupiter. 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Earth people, I was born on Jupiter. Earth people, New York and California. Earth people, I was born on Jupiter. Earth people, New York and California. Earth people, I was born on Jupiter.

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Earth people, I was born on Jupiter. Earth people, New York and California. Earth people, I was born on Jupiter. Earth people, New York and California. Earth people, I was born on Jupiter.

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Earth people, I was born on Jupiter. Earth people, New York and California. Earth people, I was born on Jupiter. Earth people, New York and California. Earth people, I was born on Jupiter.

Earth people. I was born on Jupiter. Even 30 years later, nothing sounds like that record. Cruising the decades with Dr. Octagon, Earth people. That was 1996. It's from a record called Dr. Octagonicologist. And that is one of the pseudonyms, one of the alter egos of indie rapper Kool Keith. He had been in a group called Ultramagnetic MCs. This was his first solo effort. Well, solo, collaborating with friends like Dan the Automator, noted producer, and DJ Q-Bert with turntables. It's a fascinating record that really influenced everything from Gorillaz and Deltron 3030 later, and underground hip-hop and progressive hip-hop, and it's just such a weird but fascinating and wonderful record. Dr. Octagon with Earth People. It's Cruising the Decades. 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As we flip the page now to the 21st century, we're going to play something from 2005 by Art Brut, indie pop punk from the United Kingdom, and their debut album, Bang Bang Rock and Roll. They've got kind of this post-punk garage rock, big riffs, funny lyrics. Take a listen.

Now that is the classic rockabilly sound, a little bit modernized. J.D. McPherson, Firebug, from his first album in 2012. This is Cruising the Decades, over a century in music. And we're up to the 2020s. We're going to play a recent release from Jack White from the recent record Frozen Charlotte, his seventh solo album. This is that ultimate Jack White groove. This one is called Neighbors Blues on Cruisin' the Decades.

Never have nothing good to say.

0: Neighbors Blues from Jack White from the recent album Frozen Charlotte. And now we've done it. A full century in music. 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
2: Akron, Canton, Youngstown weather at the Summit.
0: About 71 and mostly clear tonight, and then about 90 again tomorrow. About 88 for a Friday high and partly sunny. And in Athens, a low tonight of 73 and then 93 tomorrow. There is a chance of showers Friday in Athens with a high of 90. With your Summit FM forecast, I'm Brad Savage.
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6: Keeping up to date with the news cycle is exhausting. So much comes at us from so many different directions that it's impossible to know if we're in the middle of something that's important or not. Everything seems urgent. Everything seems threatening and life-changing. There's precious little time for careful consideration, study, and analysis of what's going on. Keeping up with technology and its effect on society is another big challenge. One moment, everyone seems to be caught up with a particular gadget or app, but in a month or even a week later, that's old news. Everybody's moved on. Remember how the world was supposed to end when the planet's computers melted down over the Y2K bug? Wasn't the world supposed to end with the end of the Mayan calendar in 2012? Were we supposed to have run out of oil by now? When you mix technology with the news cycle, our ever-shortening attention spans, how the world is connected 24/7, and how we're able to individualize everything that we take in, it's really easy to lose track of what the hell is actually happening. One of my favorite doomsday predictions had to do with the Large Hadron Collider along the Swiss-French border. Before it was switched on, people were saying that scientists risk creating an artificial black hole that would instantly suck everything into oblivion. Oh, and don't get me started on conspiracy theories, chemtrails, flat earthers, 9/11 was an inside job. The U.S. government is using a facility in Alaska to control the world's weather. Ooh, this is why it's important every once in a while that we stop and take stock of things. Big picture stuff matters. Long-term consequences matter. The knock-on effects of something that was once considered inconsequential and unnoticed matter. It's difficult to remember what exactly happened over the last week or the last month or the last year. It's even more difficult from today's perspective to determine what really mattered over the long term. Even so, what were merely transient distractions may have turned out to be groundbreaking in the long run. Was that thing a fad, or was it predictive of something bigger in the future? And then there's music. So much has changed in a very short period of time. And now that we're a quarter of the way through the 21st century, enough time has passed so that we can look back on what happened with music with some clarity. Welcome to a special ongoing history of new music series. These are the 100 most important moments in rock in the 21st century so far. Here is part one.
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6: Hello again, I'm Alan Cross, and this is the first of a 10-part series looking back on the first 25 years of the 21st century to figure out what happened with music, and rock specifically, so that we know how we got to where we are today. And because people love lists, that's exactly how we're going to tackle things, starting with moment number 100, and then working our way down to number 1. Now, this may not be your definitive list, and there will be some arguments about how I've ranked everything, which of course is fine. But the important thing, though, is to remember what happened and to remember how these things, these people, these events affected music and the industry and us as fans of music. You're probably already thinking of things that should be included. So let's find out if you and I agree on this list. And as we do this, please keep track of things that you think I might have missed. We'll start with, like I said, of course, moment number 100. And I'm going to call this reunion fever. So many bands of all eras got back together over the past 25 years. Why? Well, the short answer is money. Once CD sales started to crater in 2000 and 2001, once healthy revenue streams began to shrink. Acts that had seen nice royalty checks every 6 months for years, decades even, saw those numbers on those checks getting smaller and smaller and smaller. So maybe it was time to get the band back together to play a few gigs. Meanwhile, large promoters like Live Nation and AEG needed to sell tickets for festivals, stadiums, amphitheaters, and arenas. And as the new century wore on, there were fewer and fewer new acts reaching the superstar levels of heritage performers. Therefore, the most reliable way to solve these two problems was to appeal to boomers and Gen Xers, and later millennials, with strong feelings of nostalgia for the music of their youth. These demos also had disposable income that they were willing to spend on concert tickets and merch. With artist revenue shrinking, promoters needed to fill these venues, and millions wanted to relive the music of their youth. It became evident very quickly that there was big money to be made by bringing back bands from the 90s, the 80s, the 70s, and even the 60s. Soundgarden, a band that had a bad breakup in 1997, put all their differences aside in 2010 and continued to record and perform until Chris Cornell died in 2017. Blink-182 eventually sorted things out. So did the Smashing Pumpkins and Blur, and even the Stone Roses managed to hold it together for 6 years starting in 2011. The list of reunions is long. The Stooges, Faith No More, The Verve, The Pixies, My Bloody Valentine, The Cars, Pulp, My Chemical Romance, The Go-Go's, Fall Out Boy, The Replacements, No Doubt, Black Sabbath, Fleetwood Mac, Genesis, Guns N' Roses, AC/DC, The Who, and of course, The Rolling Stones. You get the idea. And this strategy has paid off far more times than it's failed. Just ask the Police. This is a group that never did get along. But when Live Nation's head of global touring, Arthur Fogel, put an offer on the table, the numbers were so big that there was just no way the guys could turn it down. The Police reunion tour of 2007 and 2008 grossed $359 million. That's $508 million in today's cash.

We'll talk more about band reunions and people coming out of retirement as we move further up our list of the top 100 greatest rock moments of the millennium. For number 99, though, I've got Maneskin winning Eurovision in 2021. Now, why would I do this? Well, because after years of the title going to pop bands, Maneskin brought the title home for rock. Not only that, they parlayed their Eurovision win into a global career. The thing about Eurovision is that it's largely ignored by countries that don't participate. And with pop bands, or really weird entities, somehow coming out on top, much of the world wasn't interested in the winner, usually, let alone everything that goes into the competition. But then Italy's Maneskin appears as part of Eurovision in 2021, giving the country its third ever win. And from there, the group shocked everyone by blowing up all over the world. Reviews for their Teatro d'Era Volume 1 album were great, and radio stations everywhere picked up on singles. Within a couple of months, they had more than half a billion collective streams globally. World tours commenced, and the band continues to have a worldwide following. So, nice one, Maneskin. Good Eurovision win. And nice one for the fans of rock

0: beauty and I could be the monster. I wanna make you
1: quite unwanted. Maneskin and I Wanna Be Your Slave, their Eurovision win in 2021, which is on my card as the 99th greatest moment in rock of the century so far. For number 98, I'm going to go with all the artists who opposed Donald Trump using their music as part of his campaign rallies. This is a tricky situation that caused a lot of anger. First of all venues that host any kind of public events need a performing rights license. This is a fee that they have to pay on an annual basis, just in case any client plays copyrighted music, live or recorded, as part of their booking. Those fees are then carefully distributed to artists whose music is played in that space. The size of the fee depends on the size of the venue, and that fee may or may not be passed along to the client. And it's a blanket license, meaning that no one has to seek permission to use any particular song. Well, here's where the Trump campaign's argument begins. If a rally took place in an arena, for example, the arena's blanket performing rights license took care of the music rights. The Trump campaign, or any other campaign for that matter, didn't have to worry about getting permission to play whatever songs they wanted. Now, technically, that's largely true. But since we're talking about a political campaign, a lot of artists do not want their music being associated with Trump. Many complained, all the way to filing cease and desist orders and lawsuits. The list of artists against Trump using their music is long. R.E.M., Springsteen, Queen, The Rolling Stones, Adele, Tom Petty, Elton John, Aerosmith, Prince, Isaac Hayes, Leonard Cohen, Panic at the Disco. Even the Village People initially wanted Trump to stop using YMCA and Macho Man at his rallies. And here's another band that filed a complaint over the use of this song without permission in a Twitter video. They were successful, and that video was taken down.

controversies over songs used at Donald Trump's political rallies. Moment number 98 in the top 100 moments of rock in the millennium so far. I'm going to put the rise of artist residences at number 97. Touring is hard. You're on the road for months at a time, airport to airport, long bus trips, an unending series of hotels and weird hours. It's absolutely exhausting. But you have to go to the people with your music, right? Or do you? What if you could get fans to come to you? The Rolling Stones tried this on a limited basis a while back. But then Las Vegas really got into the game. Vegas residencies have been a thing for decades, going back to before Elvis at the Las Vegas Hilton. That gig extended from July 1969 to December 1976. With more and more hotels opening bigger and bigger performance spaces, and with Vegas trying to diversify from being just a gambling destination, the number of artists signed to Vegas residencies increased. Celine Dion was one of the first to accept such a modern deal. This was in 2003. Over the next 4 years, she helped redefine the Vegas entertainment scene. Sure, people came for the slots and the blackjack, but they also came to see Celine. She was such a big deal that she had a second Caesar's Palace residency from 2011 to 2019. Then came Britney Spears at Planet Hollywood. She was the first mainstream pop star to sign a multi-year residency, 2013 to 2017. She sparked a new trend for pop stars in Vegas. That led to Lady Gaga, Prince, the Backstreet Boys, Mariah Carey, Cher, Shania Twain, Bruno Mars, Adele, and dozens more. And it wasn't long before rock bands started entertaining and accepting offers. David Lee Roth, Aerosmith, Motley Crue, Journey, The Eagles, and Billy Idol among them. And residences aren't just limited to Las Vegas. In 2024, Live Nation built a temporary pop-up stadium in Munich that held 80,000 people. They created Adele World, a place where she could perform twice a week for a month. 730,000 people attended, spending enough money to break the record for a non-Vegas residency. $240 million U.S. dollars over just 10 shows. And that month, half a billion euros poured into the city. But back to Las Vegas for a second. U2 was the first act booked at the $2.3 billion Sphere. 40 shows, 663,000 people, and a box office of $245 million U.S. I was at one of those shows, and I gotta say, it was pretty spectacular.

0: We'll come back to the Sphere a little later on this list. But for now, we'll consider the rise of artist residencies as number 97 of the 100 greatest rock moments of the millennium so far. Speaking of residencies, number 96 involves another one of those. We'll get into it in just a moment.
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0: This is part one of a 10-part series that is attempting to recount the 100 greatest moments in rock in the 21st century so far. Number 96 on my bingo card is another residency, and I was lucky enough to attend the very last of these shows. Kate Bush retired from touring in 1979 after releasing two albums. She was all of 20 years old. A couple of things contributed to that. First, she found the whole ordeal exhausting. Second, during a warm-up show for that road trip, which was called The Tour of Life, her lighting director was killed in a fall, and that really soured things. Kate would appear on stage a few times over the coming decades, but just as a guest performer. There were no full live shows and no prospects for any. That is, until March 2014, when she announced a 22-show residency at the Apollo Hammersmith in London. It began on August the 26th and ended on October the 1st. Tickets disappeared in minutes. The concerts, promoted under the name Before the Dawn, were presented as multimedia events with elaborate costumes, magicians, dancers, puppets, 3D animation, and more. People flew in from around the world to see a two-act event, plus encore, featuring 25 songs. Reviews were ecstatic, and fans went home very happy. And since then, nothing. No more live dates from Kate. And there may never be any more. Here's one of the songs recorded live and later released on CD and vinyl.

Number 95 on our top 100 list, Kate Bush and her spectacular residency at the Apollo Hammersmith in 2014. We now move from a triumph to a catastrophe, the 2017 Fyre Festival. This was one of the biggest disasters in the history of concert promotion. Billy McFarland fancied himself to be an entrepreneurial concert promoter. Together with rapper Ja Rule, he conceived the idea of an ultra-exclusive multi-day concert event on a private island in the Bahamas. A two-weekend festival with VIP packages costing up to, wait for it, $250,000. Big artists, gourmet food, open bars, luxury accommodation, private beaches, yachts. And it all looked legit, especially when internet influencers like Kendall Jenner, Emily Ratajkowski, and Bella Hadid posted about it. But when everybody arrived on April 28th, 2017, they realized they'd been took. There were no luxury villas, just disaster relief tents. There was no gourmet food, just sandwiches. There were no big recreational facilities. In fact, there was nothing. And all those big-name artists? No shows. They got wind of how bad this was going to be and refused to show up. Those who did make the trip, about 5,000 people, were stranded on the island when return flights were canceled without notice. No proper food, no proper water, no proper accommodations. The reaction was, predictably, swift. The media jumped all over the Fyre Festival, and McFarland in particular. There were lawsuits and investigations, and McFarland was arrested, convicted of wire fraud, and sentenced to 6 years in jail. Today, the Fyre Festival is considered to be an example of how internet influence culture can be empty and phony. It's also a cautionary tale that involved deceptive marketing. Like I said, Blink-182 was initially booked, but just a couple of days, hours really, before the festival was supposed to start, they told fans on Twitter that they were pulling out. Here's what they said. Regrettably, and after much careful and difficult consideration, we want to let you know that we won't be performing at Firefest in the Bahamas. We're not confident that we would have what we need to give you the quality of performances we always give fans. Translation, they weren't sure if they were going to be paid and if their basic production needs for staging, sound, and lights would be adequate. So, good move, guys.

Bored to Death from Blink-182's 2016 album California. They were planning to play that song at the Fyre Festival before they wised up and pulled out. Moving to Greatest Rock Moment of the Millennium, number 94, we have the gold rush for artists' catalogs. In the late 2010s, a number of companies began buying up the rights to artists' music. They had names like Primary Wave, Hypnosis Song Fund, Roundheel, Concord, and half a dozen others. For artists, this was a pretty cool opportunity. Yes, they sold off their life's work, but for a price determined by a multiple of what their songs generated over a given period of time. They got money up front for years of royalties, ensuring financial security for the rest of their lives. If there was a downturn in the music industry, no problem. They couldn't tour anymore, no problem. They had their cash. Want to make other investments? Now you have the money. Want to get into philanthropy or activism? Easy. Estate planning for your family and heirs? Now's the time to do it. There were tax advantages too. Taking royalties as they came in, you know, that mailbox check every 6 months, counts in most countries as a salary and you are taxed accordingly. Taking the cash up front makes it capital gains, which is taxed at a lower rate. So what would you do? Pay 50% tax or 20%? Yeah, I thought so. On the other side, the purchasing companies and their investors see owning song catalogs to be a very lucrative long-term proposition if the songs are exploited and monetized correctly. And because they're playing the long game so they can make all their money back, a side effect for the artists is that they will see their music stay in the public's consciousness for a lot longer than it otherwise would, maybe 50 or 75 years longer. I've been maintaining a running list of artists who have made the plunge. And as I sit here, there are more than 200 names on this list. The biggest deal so far is a $1.3 billion deal for everything Queen. Bruce Springsteen got $550 million. A chunk of Pink Floyd, $400 million. Kiss, $300 million. Even Silverchair cashed in. They sold their entire catalog to Sony. How much? Well, that's the thing about some of these sales. The price is sometimes kept secret. But you gotta think that Silverchair walked away with something worth at least eight figures.

0: Silverchair, just one of the hundreds of artists who have decided to sell their song catalogs in exchange for big bucks and financial security. In a moment, number 93 on our list of the greatest rock moments of the millennium so far, and it's all fake.
1: 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Semyon Bychkov will conduct Brahms's Fourth Symphony as it musically contrasts orchestral statements and dances and an homage to Bach. And the evening also includes Shostakovich's first violin concerto, special guest violinist Karen Gomayo. For tickets and for more information on the Blossom Music Festival season, ClevelandOrchestra.com.
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0: Who says that performers have to be flesh and blood? We're up to number 93 on our list of the most important moments in rock so far this century. The roots of holograms, or something close to them, goes all the way back to the late 19th century with an illusion called Pepper's Ghost. Relatively easy thing to do using glass and lights. If done properly, you see a 3D image on stage, but it's not exactly a hologram. It's just a projection. In 2007, a very dead Elvis Presley appeared on American Idol to duet with Celine Dion. This used archival footage and some really smart editing and projection techniques. This was a big advancement in the technology. Then in 2012, a very dead Tupac Shakur showed up at Coachella during a set featuring Dr. Dre and Snoop Dogg. Although it was billed as a hologram, it was actually more like a sophisticated take on Pepper's Ghost and those techniques. It looked awfully lifelike and was a turning point in the development of hologram performances. Another big moment came during the Billboard Music Awards in 2014 when a very dead Michael Jackson performed the song Slave to the Rhythm. This involved some CGI and body doubles. By this time, hologram tours were being developed. In 2018, Buddy Holly, dead since 1959, and Roy Orbison, dead since 1988, were on stage again as holograms. So was metal singer Ronnie James Dio, even though he died in 2010. 2 years later, there was a Whitney Houston hologram tour that came with a live band, dancers, and more. And finally, ABBA Voyage, a trip back to the ABBA of the late 1970s and early 80s in a purpose-built theater in London. All the members of the band are still alive, but have no interest in performing. Through the use of motion capture suits and some really cool projection technology, it really does look like the four members of ABBA are there on stage. And there's more coming, too, although the technology still has a long way to go. Right now, you need to know that holograms still need to be projected onto something like glass. No one has found a practical way, at least not yet, to project a 3D image in thin air. But with advances in augmented reality, virtual reality, and artificial intelligence, who knows where things might go. In 2005, Gorillaz, already a virtual animated band, appeared on the MTV Europe Music Video Awards with 3D illusions of the band's characters. Again, not actual holograms, but a very cool effect.

For moment number 92 on our list, let's go back to 2000. Pearl Jam was always a bootleg-friendly group. Eddie Vedder remembers sneaking in recorders into shows when he was a kid, just so he could relive the concert experience over and over again at home. So when Pearl Jam got big, they made it a policy that if fans wanted to record their shows, then go with God. In 2000, they decided to take things one step further. They released a series of official bootlegs, all recorded at the soundboard on tour. The audio was high quality and the CDs were affordable. The first series was launched during the binaural tour. The first gig to be made available this week was a show in Lisbon on May 23, 2000. 72 shows were recorded in North America and Europe, packaged in a plain cardboard sleeve, and sold as double disc CDs in regular stores. Later, they also became available as digital downloads. They did it again in 2003, 73 shows from Canada, the US, Australia, and Japan. In 2005, there were 8 official bootlegs from a Canadian tour. The following year, 50 shows were released. More came in 2008 and 2009. The Backspacer Tour in 2010 had its own bootlegs, and so it continued for 2011, 2012, 2013, 2014, 2018, and 2022. So, how many of these official bootlegs exist? I think

The last great moment for this episode is number 91, and I'm bringing in the impact of MySpace, one of the first great social media platforms. MySpace went online in 2003, founded by Tom Anderson and Krista Wolf. At first, it was conceived as a place where people could create online profiles, connect with friends, share photos, and generally hang out together online. Users eventually steered much of the platform toward music. This was pretty radical. For the first time, artists could interact directly with fans without the need for radio, video channels, music magazines, record labels, publicists, or anything else. Meanwhile, fans could communicate back to the artists. And the result was a far more intimate relationship than anything that had come before. It was like an always-on fan club meeting. Artists big and small started loading music to their MySpace pages, completely circumventing the old ways. Songs could be streamed, a crazy thing at the time. Users could see play counts, which was a great way for artists to determine which of their songs were the most popular. Meanwhile, users browsed through what seemed like an endless library of artists and songs. They traded recommendations and made lists of their favorites. Communities were built, artist to fan and fan to fan. Things could go viral. Fans could become influencers. Before long, we had something called MySpace Artists, a distinctive set of styles that involved pop punk, emo, and indie acts. Artists started to launch careers by doing MySpace right. One act that figured things out very early was Arctic Monkeys. Against all conventional wisdom, they started uploading all their music onto MySpace. Anyone could listen to anything for free, and early fans were encouraged to share the music with anyone they wished. And it worked. Arctic Monkeys went viral on MySpace. Gigs started selling out fast. More and more people talked about them. And it wasn't long before record labels started calling and a bidding war broke out. By the time they signed with Domino Records, the band had a massive online following thanks to MySpace. And when their debut album, Whatever People Say I Am, That's What I'm Not, came out in 2006, it became the fastest-selling debut album in the history of the UK, even though all the songs on the album had already been released online. Here's a demo version of the song that became one of their first big hits. This is what people heard on MySpace in 2006.

0: The Arctic Monkeys basically broke the music industry with their use of MySpace. The platform itself helped transition the internet and created the foundations for modern social networking. It was eventually crushed by Facebook and other companies, but for a while, MySpace was the biggest online deal in music. Back with a look ahead to episode 2 of the 100 Greatest Rock Moments of the Millennium so far in just a sec.
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0: Let's review the 10 items on this list of the 100 greatest rock moments of the millennium so far. At number 100, reunion fever and the trend for old bands to get back together to cash in on a certain type of nostalgia and to replace lost revenue from declining CD sales. 99 was Maneskin's surprise win at Eurovision in 2021. 98 had to do with all the artists that went after Donald Trump for using their music in his campaigns. The trend toward more artist residencies and having fans come to the artist rather than the other way around was number 97. At 96 was Kate Bush's historic 2014 residency in London. We talked about the disastrous Fyre Festival at number 95, the gold rush for buying song catalogs at 94, and hologram shows at 93. And then there was Pearl Jam's massive releases of official bootlegs at 92. And finally, the disruption of the music industry by MySpace at number 91. At part 2 of 10, we'll look at a botched attempt by an MP3 player, how a record label tried to wreck our computers, and our first death on the countdown. That and a lot more coming up. Meanwhile, let's talk about these moments. I'm on most of the social media platforms, and you can send emails to alan@alancross.ca. 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And don't forget my other podcast, Uncharted, Crime and Mayhem in the Music Industry. What happens when true crime meets music? I will show you. 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I'm Alan Cross.
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Hey, Summit listeners, we did it. We made it past the midpoint of the week, and we did it in style. We just heard the latest from the Rolling Stones. That's right. They have a new album called Foreign Tongues, and for the one we just heard, Jealous Lover, they recruited Steve Winwood to help them out on the keyboard. Wow, that's pretty cool when you can just call up Steve Winwood and say, hey, come play on our song. We had Muse before that with Madness, and I'm Rebecca, your host. I think you're going to like what I have lined up for us this evening. It includes new music from Bruce Hornsby. I've got the record company, Genesis, Paul Westerberg, and a new one from this really great artist, Eka Vandal. Here's Bleachers. This is Modern Girl on the Summit FM.

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The time

They're rocking the house at Jacob's Pavilion tonight. That is Death Cab for Cutie with their latest Riptides. Off the 12th album from that band, I Built You a Tower. We had Bourgeois Tag before that with I Don't Mind at All. And Bleacher started us off with Modern Girl. I'm Rebecca, your host here at Summit FM, where we are local, independent, all music, public radio. 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Here is the son of Richard Thompson. His name is Teddy Thompson, and this is So This Is Heartache on the Summit FM.

You're listening to the Summit FM, and that was a trip back to the late 70s with the Undertones and Teenage Kicks. Teddy Thompson before that with his latest So This Is Heartache. And it was just announced last weekend that Teddy Thompson will be one of the artists who will perform at the Nowhere Else Festival on Labor Day weekend. Now, if you've never heard of the Nowhere Else Festival, but you're a fan of the band Over the Rhine, that is actually a festival, a very small festival that they put on at the band's farm. And it's really cool. It's a really great way to get to know some of these artists. And I just found out that Teddy Thompson will be one of the guests. So yeah, check that out. It's called Nowhere Else Festival. And it is in, it's kind of like out in southeastern Ohio or central Ohio. It's really, you know, just one of those things that is worth the drive if you can go. Anyway, I'm Rebecca, your host, and glad to be spinning the tunes for you, especially when it comes to this band, one of my favorites, The Record Company. This is Baby, I'm Broken on the Summit FM.

word Akron dates back to 1825 from a Greek word meaning elevation or point. 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

In just less than a month, Bruce Hornsby will be in Cleveland Heights playing at Kane Park. That's August 13th, to be exact. And I'm sure he will play Indigo Park, since that is the title track of his latest album. We had the record company before that with Baby, I'm Broken. I'm Rebecca, your host, and I've got music from Paul Westerberg coming up and also Genesis. But first, here is the band that will be at the Globe Iron in September, St. Paul and the Broken Bones, with Fall Moon on the Summit FM.

through July 31st. The weekend kicks off early in downtown Akron. 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

Musically adventurous, community focused, you're listening to the Summit FM. Part of what makes this station so musically adventurous is how we find new artists from all over the world and present them for you, along with established artists that you know and have loved for a long time. Eka Vandal is a new artist that we've been playing for a little while here, and she is from Sri Lanka originally. Now she's settled in Australia. And I've been saying, oh, I would really love to hear her live. Now, I've never been to Lollapalooza, but she will be playing that festival at the end of the month. So I have a big decision to make. She is definitely someone I would love to see perform live. We heard Cruising to Self-Soothe. Paul Westerberg, before that, you know him. He was the lead singer of The Replacements with Love Untold, Genesis, and No Reply at All. And we started off with St. Paul and the Broken Bones with Fall Moon. Stay tuned next hour. I've got a great lineup for you that will include music from Prince. I've got Milky Chance, Tears for Fears, Green Day, and the latest from Brandi Carlile. Here's U2. Going back to 2004, this is All Because of You on the Summit FM.

here's my final serenade. Here's a gun and here's a blade. Here's a picture that I saved for too long. Here's my credit card and keys, and the reason I won't find peace. Here's a song I should not complete.

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1: We don't want to hear anyone saying that music isn't as good as it used to be. 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

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That song was sitting in the vault for 30 years, unreleased, and now it has come into the world. Prince with new music, at least new to us, the song Stone. We had Milky Chance before that with Stolen Dance. I'm Rebecca, your host, and I've got some music for you to take us up to the midnight hour. Here is Sublime with Ensenada on the Summit FM.

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Keep radio real here at the Summit FM. I'm Rebecca, and you know, they really love that song in the UK, and it is now a record-breaking chart topper by Sam Fender and Olivia Dean, the song Rain Me In. It has done a very slow but steady climb to the top, and it really was Olivia Dean joining in that duet that made the difference. We had Tears for Fears before that with Break It Down Again. And we started off with Sublime with a new lineup. In fact, featuring Jacob Nowell as the new lead singer, taking his dad's place, of course. And that was Ensenada. Let's see, I've got some Green Day coming up. But first, here is the latest from Mary Gaucher. And it's called Soldier of Fortune. You're hearing it on Summit FM.

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Green Day with 2,000 Light Years Away, taking us back to 1991 and their album Kerplunk. Mary Gaucher before that with her latest Soldier of Fortune. Actually, Mary Gaucher, speaking of her, I first saw her perform at the Nowhere Else Festival that I was just talking about last hour. And you really do, you know, when you see artists in these smaller venues, you really do get a special relationship with their music. You get to hear them talk about what went behind the writing of songs and everything. And then, you know, become a fan and maybe go to their concerts again sometime. Anyway, let's get back into it. This is Noel Gallagher's High Flying Birds. And Noel Gallagher did this as a solo album back in 2017. This is Holy Mountain on the Summit FM.

How about that? A rockin' civics lesson delivered by Brandi Carlile here on the Summit FM. That was Church and State. Noel Gallagher's High Flying Birds before that with Holy Mountain. I'm Rebecca, and support for the Summit FM and Summit Wellness provided by the Trumbull County Mental Health and Recovery Board, reminding listeners that calling 988 will route callers to the National Suicide Prevention Lifeline, offering 24/7 confidential support. 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Boy Genius is coming up, as well as the Man in Black himself. But first, we're going to do some guitar, beautiful guitar mastery, we'll say, from Jimi Hendrix. This is Manic Depression on the Summit FM.

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0: through July 31st. The weekend kicks off early in downtown Akron. 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
1: I was toting my pack along the dusty Winnemucca Road when along came a semi with a high-end canvas covered load. 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

Parkersburg, Gravelburg, Colorado, Ellensburg, Rexburg, Vicksburg, El Dorado, Larimore, Atmore, Havistall, Chattanooga, Chasta, Nebraska, Alaska, Opelika, Baraboo, Waterloo, Kalamazoo, Kansas City, Sioux City, Cedar City, Dodge City, what a

When only the classic won't do. When just the established artist isn't enough. When you require a jolt of something that isn't fashionable, familiar, or tried and true. When it's new music that's the necessity. We have the prescription. 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

New music here on the Summit FM from the influential indie rock band of the 2000s. Now here with new music is American Football. We heard Wake Her Up. And they will be playing at the House of Blues in Cleveland on August 7th. Johnny Cash before that with I've Been Everywhere, Boy Genius, which is the super group that is made up of Phoebe Bridgers, Lucy Dacus, and Julian Baker with I'm Not Strong Enough, and Jimi Hendrix took us back to 1967 with Manic Depression. I'm Rebecca, your host, but it's time for me to say good evening and, leave you night owls with the music that continues here on the Summit FM. Don't forget, you can take us with you wherever you go with our Summit Radio app. And I will be back on Friday. We start our pledge drive. We've added a summer pledge drive, and we start that on Friday. So I will definitely be back to, encourage you to join the party that is membership at the Summit FM. Tomorrow evening, you'll hear the great podcast from Akron and Beyond at 10 p.m. I'll leave you with Marvin Gaye. This one really needs no introduction. What's going on the Summit FM.

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I'm Alan Cross, and I've spent my career documenting the evolution of modern music. 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
1: I listened to The Summit for way too long before I became a member. I didn't recognize the importance of funding this kind of arts that we're getting with The Summit. And it wasn't until this year that I joined The Summit. So I'm a little embarrassed about that, but I'm very glad that I did it.
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where the rubber meets the road. Goodyear, Firestone, Goodrich, and General Tire. All part of the Rubber City heritage. We are Akron Proud on the Summit.

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The array of new artists, bands, and performers is immense. Sometimes it might seem like it's almost too much. How do I find them? Stay informed about them? Luckily, we know of some music curators who are experts at finding new music, providing information about new music, and presenting new music. That would be us. 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

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When you require a jolt of something that isn't fashionable, familiar, or tried and true. 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We have the prescription. 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

Hi there, I'm Alan Cross, and I am the host of The Ongoing History of New Music. 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

I'm Alan Cross, host of the ongoing history of new music on The Summit FM. 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

We remember the movie theater, Walden Books, and Higbee's at Rolling Acres Mall. We are Akron proud on the summit.

place a request, make a comment, or ask about a song you heard and see what we're up to behind the scenes. 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

Hey, it's Rob Reinhart from Acoustic Cafe. 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And I'm your host, Rob Reinhart. I've been hosting this program now for well over 25 years. So have some Sunday morning coffee with me and catch Acoustic Cafe Sunday morning, 6 a.m. on the Summit, 91.3 FM in Akron, Canton, 90.7 FM in Youngstown, or via thesummit.fm.

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That almost dreamlike experience with the anticipation of dropping the needle on new vinyl, of unwrapping a fresh disc, or of hitting play on a new download. What could emerge from your speakers could be anything. As purveyors of new music, we know exactly how you feel. Let's experience together, again, right now, on The Summit.

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Adele, The Beatles, and Elton John didn't come out of the womb with platinum albums. Stevie Wonder, Jay-Z, and U2 weren't born with Grammys. All of them, at some point, were new artists. We take great pride in doing a deep dive into finding new performers, both nationally and locally, and giving them exposure for you. Here's another one, now, on The Summit.

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1: And it's that time once again. Andrew James back with you. Coffee's on, music stacked and ready to go. Gonna start things off with the purple one.

to tell you, there's something else. The afterworld. A world of never-ending happiness. You can always see the sun. Day or night.

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I guess you could say we're music curators. Music discovery happens here on The Summit.

Music out of Big Sky Country, Buffalo Traffic Jam here on the Summit FM, Fool's Gold, off their latest EP, Take Me Home, and Prince of the Revolution before that, starting off our time together with Let's Go Crazy. Well, good Thursday morning to you. Andrew James sliding back into the big chair, coming up for you, Jesus Jones, New Stones, got Amos Lee and Mavis Staples too. And I want to say thank you to a few folks here as we are on the eve of our summer membership campaign here at the Summit FM. Tomorrow, we'll be kicking off that summer campaign. And I want to say thank you to some current members. I want to thank Drew and Kent for renewing, Frank and Julian Lodi, Patricia and John and David from Akron all renewed their support to the Summit FM. If you would like to become a new member of the Summit, it's real easy. 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It'll get you to our safe and secure online form. Takes just a couple of minutes to fill that out. As I said, our summer campaign starts tomorrow. This will kind of be our first official summer campaign. Last summer in July was kind of an emergency campaign because if you remember back, there was a bill in March of last year that got passed that guaranteed that money for the Corporation for Public Broadcasting, the CPB grant that we had gotten for 30 plus years, would be guaranteed for the government's fiscal years of 26 and 27. Then in July, they voted to rescind that, and they took the money away and basically dissolved CPB, and that money accounted for about 10% of our annual budget here at the Summit FM. So we went on the air in emergency fashion, and over the course of just a few days, folks stepped up and helped fill that gap for what would be fiscal 26. Now, fiscal 27 comes, and next year, fiscal 28, 29. That money is gone forever. So that 10% is something that we have to continue to fill every single year. And that's where you can help us now. So since we have added an extra membership campaign because of that action last year, we're asking you to step up now and help us fill that gap. Become part of our member family. 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

Rolling Stones here on the Summit FM in the Stars. First track off their new one, Foreign Tongues, which came out last Friday. Jesus Jones before that, Right Here, Right Now, and the Romantics flashback to 83 to start us off with Talking in Your Sleep. 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Andrew James with you. Got Mavis Staples on the way, English Beat, the new one from Langhorne Slim, and here's Amos Lee on the Summit FM.

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2: Sunny, hot, and breezy today with widespread smoke from the Canadian wildfires, mainly this afternoon. Today's high near 91. Tonight, a few clouds, widespread smoke, low around 65. Tomorrow, widespread smoke in the morning, otherwise sunny skies with a high near 92. In Athens today, sunny, hot, and hazy with a high near 93. Heat index values as high as 98. Tonight in Athens, a few clouds, widespread smoke, low around 69. And in Athens tomorrow, widespread smoke in the morning, otherwise sunny, hot, and hazy with a high near 91. With this look at your Summit FM forecast, I'm Andrew James.
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2: 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Joe P. and Van Morrison. 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

New music from Langhorne Slim on the Summit FM, On Fire, off his album The Dream in Kind. English Beat before that with Save It for Later. English Beat going to be part of the great lineup at Jacob's Pavilion on August 16th, along with the English Beat, Modern English, Wang Chung, and headliner Howard Jones. Had Mavis Staples in there with Worthy, and Amos Lee started things off with The Man Who Wants You. 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Monkman, a member of the Fisher River Cree Nation, explores themes of colonization, sexuality, loss, and resilience, the complexities of historical and contemporary Indigenous experiences, across painting, video, performance, and installation. For hours and more information, akronartmuseum.org. Andrew James kicking back in the big chair on this Thursday morning. Still to come this hour, new music from Slapdragon and Goose. And here's Joe P. on the Summit FM. Well,

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When the truck pulls up and drops it at your front door, fresh, shiny, and gleaming. 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

New music from Nashville buzz band Slapdragon here on the Summit FM. Already won the name of that one off their Mission Statement album. Van Morrison before that with Hey Mr. DJ, and Joe P. started things off for us with Off My Mind. 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More information at akronlibrary.org. Well, let's see what's coming up next hour as we head off into this Thursday together. Got Grand Funk for you, Matthew Sweet and Chris Isaak. New music from Bleachers, The Strokes, Barry Carroll in a local music spotlight. And we'll get into our Summit Essentials Album of the Week, Scarecrow, from John Mellencamp in honor of his upcoming concert. As we continue on, here's The Alarm on the Summit FM.

0: Fires mainly this afternoon. Today's high near 91. Tonight, a few clouds, widespread smoke, low around 65. Tomorrow, widespread smoke in the morning. Otherwise, sunny skies with a high near 92. In Athens today, sunny, hot, and hazy with a high near 93. Heat index values as high as 98. Tonight in Athens, a few clouds, widespread smoke, low around 69. And in Athens tomorrow, widespread smoke in the morning. Otherwise, sunny, hot, and hazy with a high near 91. With this look at your Summit FM forecast, I'm Andrew James.
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0: And it's time to get into another hour of commercial-free music on your Thursday morning. Got the latest from Bleachers on the way, Matthew Sweet and Chris Isaac, and here's Grand Funk Railroad on The Summit FM.

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Grand Funk Railroad before that with We're an American Band, that song released this day 1973. Had Goose in the Mix with Good to Be off their new one, Big Modern, and The Alarm started things off for us with Devolution, Working Man Blues. Andrew James getting you up and going on this Thursday. Got Chris Isaac coming up for you. New one from The Strokes, Barry Carroll in a local music spotlight too. 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

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This is The Summit.

The Strokes here on the Summit FM off the new album Reality Awaits. That one's called Going Shopping. Chris Isaak before that with Let Me Down Easy, and Matthew Sweet started things off with Time Capsule. 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Semyon Beechkov will conduct Brahms' Fourth Symphony as it musically contrasts orchestral statements, dances, and an homage to Bach. The evening also includes Shostakovich's first violin concerto with guest violinist Karen Gomayo. For tickets, more information on the Blossom Music Festival season, clevelandorchestra.com. I'm Andrew James, got Lola Young coming up for you, Icicle Works, new one from the Red Clay Strays, and we'll get into our Summit Essentials album of the week, Scarecrow, from John Mellencamp. Right now we're going to turn on the local music spotlight, shine it down on Youngstown area's own Barry Carroll, who is quite the prolific songwriter. Barry always sending us some very cool stuff here at the Summit FM. In fact, just heard a new one the other day that's very cool. This one taking us back to 23, it's Ain't No Way, Barry Carroll, in a local music spotlight on the Summit FM. In-

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1: Sunny, hot, and breezy today with widespread smoke from the Canadian wildfires, mainly this afternoon. Today's high near 91. Tonight, a few clouds, widespread smoke, low around 65. Tomorrow, widespread smoke in the morning, otherwise sunny skies with a high near 92. In Athens today, sunny, hot, and hazy with a high near 93. Heat index values as high as 98. Tonight in Athens, a few clouds, widespread smoke, low around 69. And in Athens tomorrow, widespread smoke in the morning, otherwise sunny, hot, and hazy with a high near 91. With this look at your Summit FM forecast, I'm Andrew James.
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1: 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And here's a flashback from the Icicle Works on the Summit FM.

0: One of the hottest bands over the last couple of years, the Red Clay Strays here on the Summit FM. Their new one, Demons in Your Choir. And they are playing sold-out shows at Madison Square Garden. They're doing the festival circuit, and they will be coming to PPG Paints Arena in Pittsburgh on October 1st. Icicle Works before that with Whisper to a Scream, had Lola Young in there with Messy, and Barry Carroll started things off in a local music spotlight with Ain't No Way. 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
1: The Summit is all about the artist, the album, and the music as a work of art. 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
0: And today we're going to take a look at and listen to Scarecrow, the eighth studio album from John Mellencamp, which came out July 31st, 1985. He started off the album with a little bit of social commentary on the collapse of the rural farming communities in the U.S. during the 1980s. The song reflects the economic and emotional toll that government policy and farm foreclosures was inflicting on Midwestern farmers back in the 80s. Released during the height of the farm crisis here in the States, the song is a vivid narrative about generational loss, pride, and despair. John explained that the song was a response to what he was seeing happening in Indiana and all across America. Definitely the heartland rocker that he has been labeled. So let's get into it. Our Summit Essentials Album of the Week, Scarecrow from John Mellencamp. Here's track one, Rain on the Scarecrow on the Summit FM.

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This is the Summit FM. Phoebe Bridgers right there, the new one, Lost Boys, off her Lost Weekend album, which will be out mid-August. The Cramps before that with Goo Goo Muck, and John Mellencamp started things off with Rain on the Scarecrow, track one, off our Summit Essentials Album of the Week, Scarecrow. Doing that one today in honor of the fact that John will be playing Blossom Music Center this coming Tuesday, the 21st. 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Well, let's see what's coming up next hour as we get into the Thursday workday. Got John Hiatt for you, Rock Pile, and yes, new music from Michael Stipe and Andrew Watt, Mumford & Sons, Teddy Thompson, and the next track off our Summit Essentials Album of the Week, Scarecrow, from John Mellencamp. All that and more coming your way next hour. As we wrap up the 7 o'clock hour, it's the Ramones on the Summit.

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1: My first experience with the Summit was when my friend told me, you have to hear this artist named John Eddy. They're playing a song on the Summit called If You're Here When I Get Back. And I found the Summit and I listened and for that song to come on. And when I heard that song, I was just blown away, and then I became a favorite.
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1: 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And also, I discover a lot of new music. 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

0: Akron, Canton, Youngstown weather at the Summit.
1: Sunny and breezy today with widespread smoke from the Canadian wildfires. Today's high near 90 degrees. Tonight, a few clouds with widespread smoke, low around 65. Tomorrow, sunny with widespread smoke and a high near 89. In Athens today, sunny, hot, and hazy with a high near 93. Heat index values as high as 98. Tonight in Athens, a few clouds, patchy smoke, low around 70. And in Athens tomorrow, areas of fog in the morning. Otherwise, sunny, hot, and hazy with widespread smoke and a high near 92. With this look at your Summit FM forecast, I'm Andrew James.
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1: And it's time to get the Thursday workday started. Got the latest from Michael Stipe and Andrew Watt coming up for you. Rock Pile and Yes out of the archives. And here's John Hyatt on The Summit.

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Michael Stipe and Andrew Watt here on the Summit FM. Their latest single, I Played the Fool. John Hiatt before that with Lift Up Every Stone. Had Sam Fender and Olivia Dean in there with Rein Me In off the hugely popular EP, People Watching. And the Ramones started things off for us with I Wanna Be Sedated. Andrew James getting you settled into the Thursday workday. Got Yes coming up for you. The new one from Mumford & Sons with Chris Stapleton. Teddy Thompson's new one as well. 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

Mumford & Sons on the Summit FM with help from Chris Stapleton on Here off the new album Prize Fighter. Yes, before that with Love Will Find a Way, and Nick Lowe and Dave Edmonds started things off for us together as Rockpile with When I Write the Book. 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Andrew James with you. Got Green Day coming up, Jayhawks, new music from the Gorillaz, and here's a new one from Teddy Thompson off his album Never Be the Same. 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
1: Sunny and breezy today with widespread smoke from the Canadian wildfires. Today's high near 90 degrees. Tonight, a few clouds with widespread smoke, low around 65. Tomorrow, sunny with widespread smoke and a high near 89. In Athens today, sunny, hot, and hazy with a high near 93. Heat index values as high as 98. Tonight in Athens, a few clouds, patchy smoke, low around 70. And in Athens tomorrow, areas of fog in the morning. Otherwise, sunny, hot, and hazy with widespread smoke and a high near 92. With this look at your Summit FM forecast, I'm Andrew James.
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0: Gorillaz here on the Summit FM. The new one, Orange County, off their album, The Mountain. The Jayhawks before that with Two Angels. Green Day in the mix with Dilemma. And Teddy Thompson started off the set for us with So This Is Heartache off his new album, Never Be the Same. 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
0: Today, as we celebrate the fact that John Mellencamp will be at Blossom on Tuesday with his Greatest Hits Tour, we're going through his eighth studio album, Scarecrow, which came out July 31st, 1985. And track two, Grandma's Theme, interestingly titled because it's actually John's grandma singing on this. And it was intentionally recorded to sound kind of old-timey with that scratchy, low-quality recording, almost like you're putting the needle on the old phonograph record. It goes right along with his theme on this album where he's singing about the poor farmer, the sleepy village, the hard worker, and all of that. Actually, this song is meant to be an interlude between Rain on the Scarecrow, which we heard last hour, and next hour, what you'll hear with Matt Anthony, Small Town. This is actually the first verse of an old American traditional called The Baggage Coach Ahead, written by Gussie L. Davis in 1896, and I think it fits very well. It's got that powerful story, and as I've did some research on this, found out that while this verse part is very kind of melancholic and sad, but very catchy, the rest of the song is just as unbearable. I mean, just that heart-wrenching story of, you know, that deep roots here in America and people just suffering and trying to make it through. So let's give this a listen. Just a little one-minute interlude here from John Mellencamp and his grandma. This is Grandma's Theme on the Summit FM.

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1: Hey, hey, my, my, rock and roll will never die. Hang your hair down and your eyes, make $1 million. Well, I was in this band, we was going nowhere fast. We sent out our demo, but everyone passed. So one day we finally took the plunge. We went out to Seattle, we started playing grunge. Washington State, that is. Space Needle, Eddie Vedder. Now to fit in fast, we wore flannel shirts and we turned our amps up until it hurts. We got bad attitudes, and what's more, when we play, we stare straight down at the floor. Ain't seen nothing like that on television in about an hour. Now to fit in on the Seattle scene, you had to show people something they'd never seen. So thinking up our gimmick one day, we decided we'd be the only band that wouldn't play. Not even a note. We called it Silence, the music's original alternative, rich grunge. Well, we spread the word through the underground that we were the hottest new young band in town. Record guy come out to see us one day, and just like always, we refused to play and knocked him out. He said he loved our work. He said he loved our work, but he wasn't sure if he could sell a record that didn't have any music on it.

Well, they made us do a video, and that wasn't tough because we just filmed ourselves smashing stuff. Kind of weird because there was no music, but MTV said they'd love to use it. Kids went wild, kids went nuts. Rolling Stone gave us 5 stars, said we played with guts. We were meeting chicks and taking drugs. They asked us to do MTV Unplugged. You should have seen us. We went right out there and refused to do acoustical versions of the electrical songs that we'd refused to record in the first place. And then we smashed

set my monkey on a log. I ordered him to do the dog. He shook his tail, he wagged his head. He went over and he did our cat instead. He's a weird monkey, very funky. I like to throw that verse in just in case some of you old timers think I don't know which Bob Dylan song I got this off of. A very wise man once said that some guys will rob you with a fountain pen. It don't take too long to figure out just what that old guy was talking about. You know, a lot of people don't have a lot of food on their table these days, but they still got their forks and they still got their knives. They're gonna wanna cut something. Look out. I like to throw that verse just in case some of you really old timers listening out there think I don't know which Woody Guthrie song.

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Caroline Rose on the Summit FM. Yip, yip, yow off the forthcoming release. The late Todd Snyder before that recorded live in Studio C, March 28th, 2010. So cool having Todd in Studio C. And I love that version of Talkin' Seattle Grunge Rock Blues. And the fact that you can hear the audience laughing in the background as he's making his little quips during the song. And John Mellencamp started things off for us with Grandma's Theme, track two, off our Summit Essentials album of the week, Scarecrow. 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Well, it's time for me to slide on out for now. Got to make room for Matt Anthony coming your way next hour with more commercial-free music, including NXS, Men at Work, and Cars. He's got Cannon's new one for you, the latest from Need to Breathe and the Black Keys, all that and more coming your way next hour. Getting me out the door, Public Image Limited. 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Have a great Thursday.

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1: I think the vibe is totally community, the connection between all the people. 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I got a Vindies t-shirt on too. You can strike up a conversation. Next thing you know, it's about the Summit. Next thing you know, it's about another band. And, you know, you can really get to know people, get to be friends with people at these events.
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1: I think it's important to be a member because I would be heartbroken if the station disappeared, and I'm sure a lot of others would also. It really has been a lifeline in so many ways. I just became a Red Guitar Club member, which the emails are even more involved. I haven't even been able to go to everything I'm invited to. 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
1: Sunny and breezy today with widespread smoke from the Canadian wildfires. Today's high near 90 degrees. Tonight, a few clouds with widespread smoke, low around 65. Tomorrow, sunny with widespread smoke and a high near 89. In Athens today, sunny, hot, and hazy with a high near 93. Heat index values as high as 98. Tonight in Athens, a few clouds, patchy smoke, low around 70. And in Athens tomorrow, areas of fog.

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1: It is the Summit FM on this a Summit Essentials Thursday. Hello and welcome. It's Matt Anthony here. Thank you, Andrew, for handing all the stuff over to moi as we continue to embark on this Summit Essentials Thursday, honoring the 1985 effort from John Mellencamp called Scarecrow. We'll get to more of it here in just a little bit. We'll also get to music from the Black Keys, the latest from Need to Breathe. But right now, it's back to yet another epic LP from 1987 called Kick from NXS. This is Mystify on the Summit FM. Oh.

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1: That's the mantra of the new artist, the writer, singer, producer, or band that wants to be heard, to be given an opportunity to be discovered. A new artist is being given their shot right now on The Summit.

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The name of the new LP from Need to Breathe is The Long Surrender. That is the track that we've been playing called Say It Now from Need to Breathe here on The Summit. 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For tickets and more information, wadsworthsquare.org. Bridget Calls Me Baby up here in just a little bit. Right now, back to 2017 for Mick. This has got to get a grip on the Summit.

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Ray and Dave and the Kinks, going back to 1968's The Village Green Preservation Society LP and picture book here on this Thursday morning. I promised you the latest from the Black Keys, so let's do it, shall we? 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

Tom Hamilton Band with their latest called Kissing With Our Eyes Closed here on this Thursday morning on the Summit, the station where it's all about the music, all about the new music as well. 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Tonight at 6:30, the Shootouts will share their fusion of Rust Belt Americana, roots rock, and country music. For the Downtown at Dusk lineup, museum hours, and exhibits, akronartmuseum.org. Lots of bands, both in the 330 and beyond, owe a debt of gratitude to one John Mellencamp. That's right. His eighth album, Scarecrow, was an enormous hit and had an enormous amount of time on the charts, continues to impact musicians who are creating music today. And that is our Summit Essentials Spotlight album when we continue on with an enormous hit from Scarecrow. This is Small Town from John Mellencamp on the Summit.

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The Ohio Music Experience is on the summit.

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I can take the sun out of the sky. 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My name is Matt. Hi there. As you know, we have a relationship with PBS Western Reserve. All of these great shows that occur inside Studio C, we put them together into a nice, tidy, little, interesting, entertaining package called Studio C Sessions, where we spotlight a couple of artists and a couple of songs from those performances. And it's a great way to spend a Saturday evening. On PBS Western Reserve. This time around, it's going to be Cassius Culpepper, who did a great job inside Studio C, followed by an equally memorable performance from The Lone Bellow. So that is this week's Studio C Sessions on PBS Western Reserve Saturday nights at 10:30 as we continue to surge through Season 9 of Studio C Sessions. On the way, of course, another selection from Scarecrow from John Mellencamp, the latest from Brandon Flowers from The Killers, as well as Lucy Dacus, too. I promised you Freako, here we go, 7 degrees on the Summit.

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There's Johnny Blue Skies and the Dark Clouds in Situation on the Summit. If you're just joining in, the station that dares to be different. Mr. James Brown kicking things off here with Matt Anthony on board, and glad you're along for all the festivities. They really kick off in earnest tomorrow as we will start day one of our summer membership campaign. 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

the rubber meets the road. Goodyear, Firestone, Goodrich, and General Tire. All part of the Rubber City heritage. We are Akron Proud on the Summit.

That is the latest from Brandon Flowers, the frontman for The Killers, the solo LP called Thrasher, which will be out towards the end of August. That is Plans from Brandon Flowers here on The Summit. 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We're doing Scarecrow today as our Summit Essentials Spotlight album. In the meantime, the latest from Miles Smith. The LP is My Mess, My Heart, My Life. 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

Warren, that's for you. The Mighty Mighty Boss Tones going back to 1993's Simmer Down. Right now, not too terribly far from Warren, local music spotlight from Cleveland, it's Jared Mullins. This is Girl from the East Side on the Summit.

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Back to 1985 for Scarecrow from John Mellencamp. That is our album in the spotlight here as a part of Summit Essentials. It was a very, very successful album recorded by the Indiana native in Indiana. A song that featured his grandmother. Many songs, of course, that featured a longtime L.A. session drummer Kenny Aronoff and a number of other noted folks who wandered by to be a part of this mid-80s classic. Let's roll on with more, shall we? From Scarecrow and John Mellencamp, a part of Summit Essentials, Minutes to Memories on the Summit FM.

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Well, Chad Miller will bop on in and continue today's Summit Essentials album, Scarecrow, from John Mellencamp, all a part of next hour. As he moves you closer towards the Summit lunch hour, I'll leave you with Decepticon from Sprints. This is new. You and I will ring in Friday on the first day of our summer membership campaign tomorrow, okay? Have a great rest of your day, and we'll talk to you later.

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2: An air quality advisory in effect until midnight tonight. For our Thursday together, it'll be mostly sunny and breezy today with widespread smoke through mid-afternoon, a high near 90 degrees. Tonight, partly cloudy with widespread smoke through the evening, low around 65. Tomorrow, mostly sunny with widespread smoke, a high near 89 degrees. Today in Athens, mostly sunny with widespread haze, a high near 93. And tonight in Athens, patchy smoke overnight with areas of fog, otherwise partly cloudy, low around 70 degrees. 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

somewhere in the attic, in a basement, in a Zoom call between co-writers, in front of a laptop at a coffee shop, an unproven, untested musician, writer, or producer is writing a lyric, a verse, trading licks, and finding just the right sound. New music is being created, and we're into finding it and playing it for you. Here's some of it now on The Summit.

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That's the new one called Dry Spell, her album Middle of Nowhere, released back in the middle part of spring. And hello, good morning and welcome. I'm Chad Miller. It's, well, it's an interesting one outside. Be careful out there. Very smoky with the wildfires raging in Canada, drifting down our way. The air quality is not good, so just, you know, if you have to be outside, do so, but just be careful out there. We have a lot of music to get to here today at the Summit FM. We also have members to thank as well. Great people like Michael in Brecksville. Want to thank Lee and Chris from Akron as well. A small sampling of the many that support what we do every day, bringing you local, independent, non-commercial public radio. 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Let's do on a local music spotlight now out of the Akron area. The quirky tongue-in-cheek band Librarians with Hickeys and their song That Time Is Now on the Summit FM.

I'm Alan Cross, and I've spent my career documenting the evolution of modern music. 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

0: Revolt into style. It's an excavation process on par with discovering the great pyramids of the Incan ruins, the lost cord, the mysteries of Stonehenge, and whether or not Bigfoot drove a UFO.
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That was Too Much Joy here on the Summit FM from the year 1991 with Crush Story. 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Music now from Steve Lacy, one of the big sensations with a song that he had several years ago. Back with new music now, the neo-soul artist from the UK returns with this one, Steve Lacy and The Feeling here on the Summit FM.

The station that Jerome Monroe Smucker would have listened to when he founded J.M. Smucker Company in 1897 in Orrville. The Ohio Music Experience is on the summit.

0: musically adventurous, community-focused, non-commercial public radio. That's us here at the Summit FM. Chris Isaak off the Heart-Shaped World CD in 1989 with Don't Make Me Dream About You. And before that, excellent new song from Steve Lacy out of the UK with that one called The Feeling. 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
0: Going back to the 80s for this one from John Mellencamp, his eighth album, Scarecrow, released July 31st, 1985 on Riva Records. That's what we're focusing in on today for Summit Essentials, particularly with John Mellencamp performing at Blossom Music Center this coming Tuesday. We are on track number 5 on the album now, and this one inspired by a scene in the 1963 film HUD, starring Paul Newman and based on the 1961 novel Horseman Passed by writer Larry McMurtry. This song was a big one for him, peaking at number 6 on the Billboard Hot 100 pop charts and reaching number 1 on the top rock tracks charts that summer as well. This is John Mellencamp from the Scarecrow LP, 1985, and Lonely Old Night on the Summit FM.

That's Maggie Rose on the Summit and featuring Grace Potter helping out on backing vocals there. Maggie Rose and Poison in My Well from the Cocoon EP from a year ago. And I'm Chad Miller with music continuing now. One of the greats from John Mayer from 2007, Gravity on the Summit FM.

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0: It is the Summit FM with Noah Kahan and the new one called Doors off his new record, The Great Divide, his fourth full-length out now, which he is touring behind and playing to sold-out Major League Baseball stadiums across America on this tour. John Mayer before that off the Continuum CD 2007 with Gravity. And I'm Chad Miller with the Summit Lunch Hour on the way for this very smoky Thursday out there. We got tunes next hour from Elvis Costello. We'll hear a classic from the Talking Heads and Gene DePoitrine in their Strange Instrumental Sounds. We'll do one from the Connells from back in the early 90s also. All part of the Summit Lunch Hour for the halfway part of the Thursday workday. First, though, moving on with this one from Flea, who just released his debut solo record. Yes, the bass player from Rock and Roll Hall of Famers Red Hot Chili Peppers. Flea from that album Honora, covering Funkadelic with Maggot Brain on the Summit FM.
1: Mother Earth is pregnant for the third time because, ladies and gentlemen, you have knocked her up. I have tasted the minds of the maggots of the universe, but I was not offended, for I knew I had to rise above it all or drown in my own

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1: An air quality advisory in effect until midnight tonight. For our Thursday together, it'll be mostly sunny and breezy today with widespread smoke up to mid-afternoon, a high near 90 degrees. Tonight, partly cloudy with widespread smoke through the evening, low around 65. Tomorrow, mostly sunny with widespread smoke, a high near 89 degrees. Today in Athens, mostly sunny with widespread haze, a high near 93. And tonight in Athens, patchy smoke overnight with areas of fog, otherwise partly cloudy, low around 70 degrees. 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With your latest Summit forecast, I'm Chad Miller.
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1: Here we go. Let's try this on for size. The Summit Lunch Hour on a Thursday. Can I interest you in that? Chad Miller's set to go here if you are, and I'm sure you are because you're hungry. It's lunchtime. Go get something to eat. The music is taken care of for you. Want to start with a reminder, of course, every Thursday during the month of July, we at the Summit FM are proud to be part of the Downtown at Dusk Live Summer Concert Series in the Bud and Susie Rogers Garden at the Akron Art Museum. I'll be out there tonight, like I am, with the Shootouts performing live, but due to the smoke and the wildfires, tonight's Downtown at Dusk performance is going to be moved inside due to the high air quality index across the region, and by that I mean high air quality index in a bad way with all the smoke out there. So, again, music starts at 6:30 p.m. The galleries are open and free from 12 noon now until 9 p.m. tonight. And so, we'll see you out there tonight for Downtown at Dusk. It will just be moved indoors for tonight's performance with the Shootouts at the Akron Art Museum. So, just a note, I'll see you out there tonight. Let's start the Summit Lunch Hour from 1993. Here's the Connells and 74-75 on the Summit Lunch Hour.

You are listening to the Summit Lunch Hour with music from The Strokes, new and called Going Shopping. The album titled Reality Awaits is out next Friday, July 24th, produced by Rick Rubin. And before that, sort of a college radio favorite from the early 90s, the Connells on that one called 7475. 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And now, a rock and roll history lesson from way back in 1957, the early days of the whole genre. Bobby Bland on this one, Further Up the Road on the Summit Lunch Hour.

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Yes, did you get all that? It's Angene DePoitrine rocking our way through the Summit Lunch Hour with their weird microtonal guitar sounds and off-kilter rhythms. Sarnese off the Volume 2 LP from Angene DePoitrine out of Quebec. A band that you have to see, literally see them do what they do and what they look like as they do it to believe what they're doing. Angene DePoitrine, their moment grew even bigger just earlier this week with a high-profile opening gig for Jack White in Toronto. That was a pretty cool photo to see the three of them backstage. 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Semyon Beechkov will conduct Brahms' Fourth Symphony as it musically contrasts orchestral statements, dances, and an homage to Bach. The evening will also include Shostakovich's first violin concerto with guest violinist Karen Gomayo. For tickets and more information on the Blossom Music Festival season, clevelandorchestra.com. Continuing now with music from Sturgill Simpson from a while ago, a decade ago, in fact, off the Sailor's Guide to Earth LP. 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

and one of my most favorite songs in the history of my entire life. It just feels like home, especially when in the context of someone you care about. That is the Talking Heads on the Summit Lunch Hour. This Must Be the Place, Naive Melody from 1983, the Speaking in Tongues LP. I'm Chad Miller, happy to be with you on this Thursday afternoon with new music now from the Rolling Stones in the Stars here on the Summit Lunch Hour.

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2: Hey everybody, let's talk about being in charge. Being in charge of anyone, such as being a parent or a boss at work or caring for an elderly parent, coaching or teaching, etc., it's a lot of work and people often don't comply or listen. Go figure. So what do you do if you're in charge of anyone or maybe everyone? You know, I spent over 20 years in the corporate habitat and held several key and stressful leadership positions. So this topic is frequently in my head. So here goes. The simple but beautiful golden rule of being a leader is to remember that leadership is a privilege earned, not a right. It's a service gig, and when done mindfully, it can be accomplished by serving the economic well-being and the quality of life of those you lead. Trust means being trustworthy. For example, using speech that is always honest in a kind way, and remember to speak about people as if they were standing right next to you. That's a practice that builds trust, and let me repeat it. Trust is king in the workplace and in your life. You know, it's a timely, thoughtful topic brought to you today from the terrific Tale Tellers over here at the Summit FM.
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3: Always good info to share with us, and that's why we love him. Mark Lee Shannon, the feel betterer moment. Part of the Summit Lunch Hour today, reminding us that, yes, trust is king and very, very important in all phases of life. Mark Lee Shannon with the feel betterer moment, underwritten by Town Hall 2 Integrated Health Network, online at townhall2.com.
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3: Looking back at an all-time classic from the decade of the 1980s for Summit Essentials today, John Mellencamp, his eighth album, Scarecrow, released July 31st, 1985 on Riva Records, almost 41 years ago to the day. Wow, yeah. And, of course, John Mellencamp in concert next week at Blossom Music Center. You know, we throw around, there's so many different genres and subgenres that we, you know, dabble into under the umbrella of adult alternative radio here at the Summit FM. And one of those, of course, is roots rock, and particularly the word Americana. And sometimes that term, that genre definition might get lost in the shuffle, but consider this when in this context. In John Mellencamp's 2016 Rock and Roll Hall of Fame exhibit, he said, quote, "With Scarecrow, I was finally starting to find my feet as a songwriter. Finally, for the first time, I realized what I thought I wanted to say in song. I wanted it to be more akin to Tennessee Williams, John Steinbeck, Faulkner, as opposed to the Rolling Stones or Bob Dylan. Not just music, but the greater context of what America means." And that is sort of the where it all came from with this record. Here is another one from the album Scarecrow. This is John Mellencamp and the Face of the Nation on the Summit Lunch Hour.

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1: Akron's station that dares to be different.

What a classic there from Elvis Costello. I Don't Want to Go to Chelsea from back in the late 70s, the peak era of his lengthy career. It's time to continue on with the great music now. A blues rock gem from a few years ago from Samantha Fish. Bulletproof here on the Summit Lunch Hour.

Closing out the Summit Lunch Hour on this Thursday with Michael and Tanya. They are the Warren Treaty. New music from them called You Can't Hurt Me Anymore. A new album is coming here soon. And the Warren Treaty going to be part of the inaugural Celestia Summerfest Music and Arts Festival happening at the Celestia Theater in Wadsworth on August 1st of this coming up in a couple weeks here this summer. They'll be headlining the event along with Tano Jones Revelry, Kid Mammoth, and others throughout the day. Music starts at 2 p.m., and it's going to be a great day of live music out there, headlined by the Warren Treaty for the Celestia Summerfest Music and Arts Festival, again, on Saturday, August 1st. So we'll see you out there for that. I'm Chad Miller with more to come next hour. We'll see you there with tunes coming up from J.D. McPherson, the Afghan Whigs with their new one, an early track from the 1975, Iron and Wine, new music from Low Cut Connie, Duncan Sheik, and more coming up for you soon. But first, we'll get out of the Summit Lunch Hour, Scuzzy Fuzzy Garage Rock, from one of the best in the genre. This is King Tough and their latest, Twisted on a Train, on the Summit Lunch Hour.

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1: An air quality advisory in effect until midnight tonight. For our Thursday together, it'll be mostly sunny and breezy today with widespread smoke up to mid-afternoon, a high near 90 degrees. Tonight, partly cloudy with widespread smoke through the evening, low around 65. Tomorrow, mostly sunny with widespread smoke, a high near 89 degrees. Today in Athens, mostly sunny with widespread haze, a high near 93. And tonight in Athens, patchy smoke overnight with areas of fog, otherwise partly cloudy, low around 70 degrees. 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With your latest Summit forecast, I'm Chad Miller.
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0: If you're one of those who believes the best music was released decades ago, you haven't been listening to The Summit enough. 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

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Goose and their new one called Good to Be. That's off the band's new record, Big Modern, coming out about a month ago now. And Duncan Sheik before that, a song appropriate for today if you're spending a lot of time outside, that was Barely Breathing. Big hit song for Duncan Sheik in 1996. 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Music continues now with Low Cut Connie, the band led by Adam Wiener from South Philadelphia, who put out just a new record here just a couple weeks ago titled Living in the USA. Low Cut Connie also touring this fall, appearing at the Grog Shop in Cleveland Heights on November 15th. Here's the new one called Can't Be Wrong on the Summit FM.

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In Your Ocean, new from the latest album Hen's Teeth, released at the end of winter. 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Semyon Beechkov will conduct Brahms' Fourth Symphony as it musically contrasts orchestral statements, dances, and an homage to Bach. The evening also includes Shostakovich's first violin concerto with guest violinist Karen Gomayo. For tickets and more information on the Blossom Music Festival season, ClevelandOrchestra.com. Music now from Beck, who has just announced details of what will be a new full-length album coming in September. Here's the title track from it, his new one, Beck, and Ride Lonesome on the Summit FM.

Hi, it's Alan Cross up in Canada, inviting you to listen to the ongoing history of new music. The Summit broadcasts archive episodes each weeknight at 9, and the current weekly episode on Sundays at 11 a.m. I remember at a conference in Nashville a few years ago when the Summit's Brad Savage approached me in a restaurant and asked for an autograph and some selfies. I wondered if he had the right guy. Well, it turns out he had a plan to bring our well-known Canadian show to the other side of Lake Erie via the Summit. He was quite the fan of the show, and it all worked out. And now Summit listeners in Akron, Canton, Youngstown, and Athens, Ohio, can hear the show each weeknight at 9 p.m. The ongoing history of new music on the Summit.

One of the early hit songs for that band out of the UK. It's the 1975 with Chocolate from way back in the fall of 2013. Here I am, Chad Miller, playing music for you on the radio. We continue with an Ohio artist originally from Noble County in the small town of Caldwell, where my mom is actually from. Based now in Columbus, got to see him perform live at the Nelsonville Music Festival just about a month ago now. And it was a great performance, and this is a great cover that he does so well. An arresting tune that stops me in my tracks every time I hear it. Maybe it does that for you as well. Here it is, Saint Seneca and Wait a Minute on the Summit FM.

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0: Musically adventurous, community-focused, non-commercial public radio here on the Summit FM. Just one of the great rock bands of the 90s in that under-the-radar world of indie back then, and still going strong, celebrating their 40th anniversary as a band this year, the Afghan Whigs and their new song, House of I, and they have announced details on an album coming later this year as well. Saint Seneca before that out of Columbus, Ohio, their song, Wait a Minute, support for the Summit FM and Summit Wellness provided by the County of Summit Alcohol, Drug Addiction, and Mental Health Services Board, the ADM Board, funding services for people with mental health and substance use disorders. 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
0: Summit Essentials continuing on a Thursday. It's what we do, taking a look back at a classic album from the past and playing it track by track each hour throughout the day. We continue onward with John Mellencamp and his eighth album, Scarecrow, released July 31st, 1985 on Riva Records, and track number 7 from the album now. But, you know, this even got high praise at the end of the decade as well. This is something that Rolling Stone, in 1989, they ranked Scarecrow, this album, number 95 on its list of the 100 greatest albums of the entire 1980s, saying, quote, Scarecrow consolidated the band's rugged roots rock thrash and the ongoing maturation of Mellencamp's lyrics, end quote. Let's continue with this one from the album Scarecrow from John Mellencamp, track number 7 from the record, Justice and Independence 85, here on the Summit FM.

That's a fun, punchy number, right? From a fellow who's very good at doing just that. J.D. McPherson on the Summit off the Signs and Signifiers CD 2012 with Northside Gal. I'm Chad Miller, and now one of the biggest hit songs from the year 2023 from the third album titled Unreal Unearth from Irish singer-songwriter Hozier comes this one, Eat Your Young on the Summit FM.

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0: 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Yeah, cause I feel way too fabulous.
1: You are listening to The Summit FM, a rising star in the world of British music. Her name is Meek, and the song Fabulous, the debut single from this young woman, and an anthem of self-confidence, right? Building yourself up and owning whatever you have going on in that particular moment. Hozier before that from Ireland, we heard Eat Your Young from 3 years ago. And I'm Chad Miller with more to come on this Thursday afternoon. Lots of great music ahead next hour. New one from Brandi Carlile on the way. We'll hear Bruce Hornsby with his latest Dave Matthews Band, an old classic from U2, much more ahead. 60 minutes of continuous commercial-free music starting now. The always huge sounds of British rock band Muse, new from the album The Wow Signal, which is out now. Their latest called Be With You on the Summit FM.

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1: An air quality advisory in effect until midnight tonight. For our Thursday together, it'll be mostly sunny and breezy today with widespread smoke up to mid-afternoon, a high near 90 degrees. Tonight, partly cloudy with widespread smoke through the evening, low around 65. Tomorrow, mostly sunny with widespread smoke, a high near 89 degrees. Today in Athens, mostly sunny with widespread haze, a high near 93. And tonight in Athens, patchy smoke overnight with areas of fog, otherwise partly cloudy, low around 70 degrees. 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With your latest Summit forecast, I'm Chad Miller.
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New from Mumford & Sons called Here, a second duet version now, this time with Sierra Farrell, and not bad at all. Really, really good sound there from those two. You two kicked off the hour with One Tree Hill, a deep cut from the Joshua Tree album, 1987. 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For tickets, schedule, and information, cvsr.org. We now go to an album track off the Crash CD from 1996, Dave Matthews Band and Lie in Our Graves on the Summit FM.

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A great song there from a longtime fixture in our world of music. Bruce Hornsby back with his new one, Indigo Park, the title track off the now-released album he put out back in the springtime. 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

Hi there, I'm Alan Cross, and I'm the host of the ongoing history of new music on The Summit. 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

A calming and gentle folk song there from David Wilcox on The Summit, Eye of the Hurricane from back in the late 80s from him, with me, Chad Miller, on this Thursday afternoon, and Sam Fender teaming up with Olivia Dean, the duet version of his latest song, Rain Me In, right here on The Summit FM.

0: 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And before that, man, I love that song. Sam Fender along with Olivia Dean on the new one called Rain Me In. 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
0: Certainly one of those consequential albums that landed squarely right smack dab in the middle of the decade of the 1980s. Scarecrow, the eighth full length from John Mellencamp, released July 31st, 1985 on Riva Records. That is our focus today for Summit Essentials. And this is really interesting too. Rolling Stone magazine back then reported that John Cougar Mellencamp's band spent a month in rehearsals playing 100 rock and roll songs from the 1960s before they even went into the studio to record the songs for this album. They just wanted to get in that mindset and have that fresh on their minds going into the recording of this album. And here's another one from that record. Track 8 from the album Scarecrow. This is John Mellencamp and Between a Laugh and a Tear here on the Summit FM.

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Stephen Jenkins of Third Eye Blind, a live in Studio C performance of the song All Right Caroline. Studio C on the road in this case at the Jim Stewart Recording Center in Cleveland on July 8th, 2017. As we continue now with music from The Last Dinner Party, from their second album, From the Pyre, we got a year ago. This is The Killer speaking on the Summit FM.

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Prince with a new song unearthed from the archives. That was Prince with Stone off the timeless album, a rare never released LP that is coming soon that you can dive into here soon with all the great stuff that he just has an endless amount of material, it seems, in the archives. Not to mention all the great stuff that he released while he was alive. Good to hear a song there from Prince. We had the Last Dinner Party before that. This is the Killer speaking. 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Chad Miller out of here for now. Brad Savage coming in here to get you through the rest of this Thursday afternoon with great music ahead for your afternoon into the early part of this evening. I will see you out at downtown at dusk at the Akron Art Museum for the Shootouts, who will be performing a free show. It's going to be moved indoors due to the smoke that's out there from the wildfires. We are under a very hazardous air quality alert right now. Be careful if you are outside. Just, you know, take the necessary precautions and don't stay out there too long. It's pretty bad out there. But anyways, I'll see you later tonight for Downtown at Dusk at the Akron Art Museum. I'm going to leave you with this one. New from Johnny Marr, a song called Spin here on the Summit FM.

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1: Partly cloudy today. Smoky air, an air quality alert through tomorrow, upper 80s to near 90. But the Canadian wildfires are causing air quality issues around the region. There is a chance of showers on Friday and a high of 89. And in Athens, around 90 today, a low of 70 tonight, and we're looking at about 90 degrees with a chance of showers tomorrow in Athens. With your Summit FM forecast, I'm Brad Savage.
0: 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Now, let's venture in. Now entering the music room with Brad's lifelong collection of CDs, vinyl, 45s, even 8-track tapes. He really does have an entire room devoted to music, and the stacks of CDs overflow all over the house too. With personal selections from the vaults of Brad's music collection, this is Brad's Bin on the Summit.
1: Well, like South Park says, blame Canada, blame Canada. But I love Canada. But really, they don't need to be sending us all this wildfire and smoke and hazy conditions. We've got air quality issues today and tomorrow. They're moving indoors. The performance tonight at Akron Art Museum for Downtown at Dusk, due to the air conditions, the shootouts are moving inside for their concert tonight. So listen, this is all coming in from the Northland. This is all coming in from Canada. This is all smoke from a distant fire on the Summit.

Yeah, it's the Sanford Townsend Band, Smoke from a Distant Fire. Perfect for today with the air quality issues in our area. It's all Canada's fault. It is the Summit FM. I'm Brad Savage with U2 on the way. Something by Nickel Creek. More from Mellencamp, our Thursday essential album. This is the Summit FM. With Paul Simon.

That's Cage the Elephant with a new one, Beaches in Tennessee. The Summit FM, I'm Brad Savage on the Summit with our 330 show coming up. And we're going to talk to Landon Kearns on 330 today, a local musician who is helping to put together a pretty big deal Tom Petty tribute this Saturday. He'll be our in-studio guest during 330 at 3:30. And this is Nickel Creek. This is Smoothie Song on the Summit.

We remember the movie theater, Walden Books, and Higbee's at Rolling Acres Mall. We are Akron proud on the summit.

0: New music by U2 on the Summit, Street of Dreams. U2 have announced their first new studio album in 9 years. They haven't announced the title or the release date, but they said it's coming soon. They've had a lot of EPs and singles and soundtracks and things like that, but this is a full, proper U2 studio album. That new song is Street of Dreams. There's also a short film, like not even a video per se, but like a short film about the power of sports and competition, and featuring David Beckham in this video. Sir David Beckham joins U2. So take a look at that. 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Work It Health will have a booth located on the Main Street stage where Mark Lee Shannon will perform The Sound of Recovery Friday, July 24th at 6 p.m. For more information for online appointments, workithealth.com.
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0: Wow, the Scarecrow album from John Mellencamp is quite a record. We've been listening to it all day today. Actually, we always put up a thing on social media about our Thursday Essential album. Dave Swanson writes a brief piece about the record and its influence and so forth. Well, John Mellencamp himself shared our post on his story on social media. So that's kind of cool. Like, that's cool that John Mellencamp is aware that today we are playing this album, one song per hour. Rolling Stone magazine said it was number 95 of the top 100 greatest albums of the 1980s. This song is Rumble Seat, John Mellencamp on the Summit.

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0: That is Nine Inch Nails on the Summit. Ohio music, originally Trent Reznor hailing from the Cleveland area. That was Kinda I Want To. And we had John Mellencamp, Rumble Seat. That's from the Scarecrow album, Our Essential Today. And don't forget, next week, John Mellencamp rocks through Blossom with a Greatest Hits tour this time around. 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For Downtown at Dusk lineup and museum hours and exhibits, akronartmuseum.org. Of note, they are moving tonight's concert indoors at the museum due to the air quality issues we are experiencing today. This is The Summit.
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0: On our 330 today, we have an interview with Landon Kearns, who is in Rye Valley, and he's got a big Tom Petty tribute that he's putting together this weekend. We got a live one from the Shootouts, who are playing Downtown at Dusk tonight at the Akron Art Museum. 330 at 330 with Green Tea. 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
1: Thank
0: nice.
1: You guys so much. We're the Shootouts. Brian Poston.
0: Yeah.
1: I'm Ryan Humbert.
0: I love that
1: Mark
0: guy.
1: Vito, yeah. Emily Bates, Kevin McManus. Thank you guys so much for being
0: yeah.
1: here tonight.
0: The Shootouts live. That was a Studio C live version here on the Summit FM. That was The Other Side of My Life. They're playing downtown at dusk at Akron Art Museum tonight. They're moving it indoors because of the air quality issues we are experiencing. Wildfires from Canada causing havoc in our area. But that is tonight. Music underway around 6:30 tonight. 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Now, for more information and a list of upcoming events, mainstreetkent.org. Up next, Landon Kearns is our guest. We're going to talk about this weekend's Tom Petty tribute. 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
0: 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Hello, sir.
3: Hi,
0: how
3: Brad.
0: Are you?
3: Oh, I'm great. Thanks for having me.
0: Well, hey, you've got a lot going on to talk about. First off, you are a member of Rye Valley, the band.
3: Yes, sir.
0: And wait, how long has Rye Valley been going for now?
3: Oh, about 4 years now, I think.
0: Yeah, building a nice following.
3: Well, thank you. Yeah, we just came off a tour last year with Clem Snide. Did
0: yes.
3: about three runs with him. It was a fantastic opportunity for us. Toured all over the nation.
0: It's pretty cool. Like, you're doing the rock and roll tour dream, right?
3: Right, yeah.
0: Is it a dream being out on the road
3: I never thought I'd get to do that. Yeah, so it was
0: cool.
3: Absolutely fantastic.
0: That's cool. So tell us a little bit about the Tom Petty tribute that happens this Saturday.
3: Yeah, it's been in the works for many months now. We've got a lot of local musicians coming out to Akron to play some Tom Petty with a full backing band. We've got about 10 or 12 performers and a full backing band with, you know, drums, keyboards, all sorts of stuff. It's going to be a lot of fun.
0: Did you kind of put the concept together for this show?
3: Yeah, I mean, I kind of based it off of some of the other tribute fundraisers that I've done before. I've done Wood Brothers, I've done
0: John
3: Prine.
0: This past spring,
3: yeah,
0: right?
3: Yeah, it was our fifth year for John Prine.
0: Yep.
3: Eagles, Pink Floyd, so I kind of just took that model for that, and I'm fortunate enough to have a lot of talented friends, so when I put the word out that I'm doing something, I get a lot of volunteers to come and do this stuff for free, so it's been a blessing.
0: So this will happen on Saturday out at Museville, is that right?
3: That's right, yeah. It's a new venue, former Pure Intentions building, the Wheatgrass building, in the north end of Akron there. Just opened up, I want to say, in May.
0: Okay.
3: And they're doing great things out there. They've got a maker space, like an art space there. They've got a yoga space. They've got a stage. Just a real art and community place.
0: Yeah. I hope that really takes off and more music events like this will help that along.
3: For sure, yeah.
0: So Museville is the name of the venue. Now, tell us about your organization and kind of the beneficiary of this show.
3: Yeah, this year, basically I just put a legal wrapper on what I've been doing for the last 4 or 5 years with these shows. It's called Rubber City Rock Bank. And basically, we put on these shows to raise money for other community charities and nonprofits. We've helped out the Humane Society of Summit County. We've helped out an organization called Vantage Aging. We've helped out Keep Akron Beautiful,
0: mm-hmm.
3: Other organizations like that. So we're, we had to have something to do with the money that we collected, and I don't, rather than try to figure out who should get what, we just give it to people that need it. So
0: So that's a nonprofit that you've kind of founded.
3: Absolutely, yeah. It's a 501c3. We're official with the IRS and all that. So we've got all the bells and whistles there. And but I've come to find out that it is not. not free and not cheap to run a nonprofit.
0: Sure.
3: So that's what this show is about. We're going to try to get some money in the coffers so that we can pay for insurance and pay
0: sure.
3: for things like that.
0: Like just operational
3: Absolutely.
0: Costs to keep, so you can do more of these
3: Indeed.
0: In the future. It must feel kind of good, though, to be a musician, but then taking the cause to the next level with, overseeing a whole nonprofit for it.
3: Definitely. It feels good because I want to make something that lasts, and hopefully this nonprofit outlives me. So
0: yes.
3: that's the goal.
0: Well, okay, so Saturday, what time is the show at Museville on Saturday?
3: The doors are at 6 and the show starts at 7 o'clock.
0: And you better run down some of the 330 names and some of our faves that we'll be doing, because it's all Tom Petty. It's a Tom Petty tribute.
3: Tom Petty tribute, yeah. We got about 2+ hours of Tom Petty songs to play, which is a lot of songs because his songs are all pretty short.
0: Yeah,
3: So, some of the names that we got coming with us, I don't know if you've heard of Noah Spinner. He's running for an office.
0: That's what I hear.
3: Noah and his dad will be coming out to play. Katie Robinson, who I think you guys know here at
0: the
3: Summit.
0: We know Katie very well, a Summit volunteer and even on-air voice when she has time.
3: That's right. And we got a lot of other musicians who don't normally get the chance to play with the band, which is also part of the deal with the organization. We want to give people an opportunity to come in and get an experience that they wouldn't maybe normally have the opportunity to do. In the band, we've got Tim Ellinger on drums, a couple different bass players, Bill Marzano and Andy Chapin, Gwen Grimes on keyboard,
0: yep.
3: Augie Ruggiero on lead guitar.
0: I recognize all these names.
3: Yeah, Kevin Ballard on rhythm. Hunter Skeens is going to play some mandolin for us on
0: awesome.
3: A few songs.
0: Awesome.
3: We got Steve Wartko on the harmonica, so it's a great band.
0: So, yeah, is it like a house band and then different vocalists taking...
3: You got it.
0: Okay.
3: You got it.
0: Oh, that's a cool way to do those tribute shows, too.
3: Yeah.
0: Is everybody gets to sing a song or two,
3: Yep, that's right.
0: Oh, very cool. So, okay, Landon, what is your favorite Tom Petty album?
3: Oh, my favorite Tom Petty album. Probably Wildflowers.
0: Ah, yes, a good pick.
3: I mean, yeah, but I tell you what, Full Moon Fever really turned me on to Tom Petty.
0: For sure. That was such a breakthrough. I love Into the Great Wide Open.
3: Yeah,
0: like,
3: same.
0: Just every single song. And that Tom Petty documentary film, that Running Down a Dream, it's probably 15 years ago, more than that even now, that came out. But it's great.
3: I can't say that I've seen it.
0: Oh, you gotta see it. Yeah, it's pretty compelling to hear, for such a nice guy and such a story, there was a lot of adversity that he went through,
3: Yeah, that's what I've come to understand.
0: Yeah. So that's great, but give us the location on Museville one more time, too.
3: Let me see if I can find the address. Give me just a moment here.
0: It's in the north side.
3: Yeah, it's on West North Street.
0: Yeah. Putting you on the spot. I want to get over there and see this place.
3: Oh, you got to. Yeah, they've done a lot of work over there, and it just looks beautiful. Let's see. Here it is, Museville, Akron. And it is on... Oh, you're not going to give me a... 156 West North Street.
0: Okay. Yeah, and I wish them good luck with all the arts-oriented stuff they're doing as well.
3: Yeah. Also, I want to note that it is a free show. You can just walk in off the street and show up, but we do ask for a minimum donation if you're able to do it for those that can.
0: To help the cause.
3: To help the cause, yeah.
0: So, ideally, would you like to do a few of these each year? I guess you're kind of doing a few of these.
3: Oh, we're definitely doing a few of these each year.
0: Yeah.
3: I mean, on the horizon, cooking in the back burner right now, we've got a Dolly Parton tribute coming up.
0: Oh, cool. Okay.
3: And we've got a Fleetwood Mac tribute coming up.
0: Well, our guest Landon Kearns here, and also from the band Rye Valley, and Saturday night is the night for this Tom Petty tribute. Thanks for coming in and telling us a little bit about it.
3: Oh yeah, Brad, thanks a lot for having me.

That's Rye Valley on the summit. That was Mississippi May. And thanks to Landon Kearns of Rye Valley, putting together the Tom Petty tribute this weekend. Man, that's going to be a great show. We appreciate Landon telling us a little bit more about it. 330 at 330. Now, part of the big lineup, doing a couple of songs for the Tom Petty tribute on Saturday, our friend of the summit, local 330 fave, Katie Robinson. This is Head Above the Water on the summit.

0: Akron, Canton, Youngstown weather at the Summit.
1: Partly cloudy today. Smoky air, an air quality alert through tomorrow, upper 80s to near 90. But the Canadian wildfires are causing air quality issues around the region. There is a chance of showers on Friday and a high of 89. And in Athens, around 90 today, a low of 70 tonight. And we're looking at about 90 degrees with a chance of showers tomorrow in Athens. With your Summit FM forecast, I'm Brad Savage.
0: 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WAPS Akron Canton, WAPS HD1 Akron, and WKTL Struthers Youngstown. Playing music spanning decades and definitions. A wide, eclectic, inclusive mix of a little bit of everything. We just love music. Multiple eras and genres, and sometimes left field surprises. We found this one in the archives, and it hasn't been heard in a while. Welcome to Sorry Not Sorry on The Summit.
1: All right, well, I thought of another one for the air quality issues we're seeing. You got to blame Canada for all of this. The heck's going on up there? The Canadian wildfires are causing all sorts of trouble with distant smoke coming into our area. The air that I breathe, the Hollies on The Summit.

Yeah, well, don't breathe the air today. It's not great. It's hazy. It's smoky from Canada. You got to blame our neighbors to the north. And this is hard for me because I love Canada. I think Canada is terrific, but not when they send us all this. All right, one more. I got another one. Another one that kind of fits the theme. All right, are you ready? All right, you're going to groan. You're going to go, oh, that works. That works for today's air quality issues. This is for Jim and Joe. This is the Summit FM.

Okay, that works. That works for the air quality today. Smoke on the water. Deep Purple here for our buddies Joe and Jim on the Summit FM. Coming up, Buffalo Traffic Jam. Some old school Rolling Stones, something by William Prince as well. Brother Wallace on the way too on the Summit FM. 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Our good buddy Will Hoag, who just did two, count them, two private invite-only, members-only Summit events on Monday and Tuesday. Our buddy Will Hoag, a true road warrior from Nashville. This is Ain't How It Used to Be on the Summit.

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1: 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There's all this talk about the new Stones album, which rocks. I think Foreign Tongues is a fine, fine record. But for now, we're going to go back to Let It Bleed, Rolling Stones on the Summit.

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That's Sturgill Simpson's new alias. Mutiny After Midnight is the album that was Situation on the Summit and Rolling Stone's You Can't Always Get What You Want. 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And for more information, StruthersCitySchools.org. Up next is William Prince from Manitoba, Canada. Boy, you can blame him and his Canadian friends for the smoke and haze and the poor air quality today. But I can't help it. I still love all the Canadian artists. There's so much good music from our neighbors to the north. This is The Spark on the Summit FM.

burn right next to me. And I was in the dark the day that I met you. Now you expect me just to forget you. 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

0: run right next to me. And is it safe to say you are? Oh, babe, you're the flame, the fire, but most of all, you're the spark.
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0: Beck on the Summit Blue Moon, and William Prince with The Spark. Well, coming right up, we have a new one by Alabama Shakes. We've got Cannons and the Heavy straight ahead as well on the Summit. 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
0: Yeah, we're doing the Scarecrow album from John Mellencamp, August 1985. It was a number two album, never quite reached number one on the Billboard 200 albums charts, but a great, great song. And per Mellencamp himself, this next song is You Got to Stand for Something. He says, I never did say what you should stand for, except for your own truth. John Mellencamp on Summit Essentials.

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Alabama Shakes on the Summit. Brand new song, I Feel Hope Coming. There's a new album, and it's been almost 10 years since a proper new studio effort from Alabama Shakes. And it's called I Feel Hope Coming on the Summit FM. I'm Brad Savage. Brother Wallace coming out of Georgia. He's got that classic soul sound. This is called You're the Man.

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That is a British duo, the Heavy Heavy. On the Summit, that was Happiness. And we also played You're the Man by Brother Wallace. On the Summit FM, 5 o'clock ride home coming up. We'll also be going live to the Akron Art Museum. The Shootouts are playing tonight for Downtown at Dusk. They have moved the show inside because of the smoke and haze and the very poor air quality conditions today and tomorrow. But we'll check in and get the scene with Chad Miller after 5 o'clock on the Summit FM. The band here, this is a LA band. They are called Cannons. This is Starlight on the Summit FM.

0: Akron, Canton, Youngstown weather at the Summit.
1: Partly cloudy today. Smoky air, an air quality alert through tomorrow. Upper 80s to near 90. But the Canadian wildfires are causing air quality issues around the region. There is a chance of showers on Friday and a high of 89. And in Athens, around 90 today, a low of 70 tonight, and we're looking at about 90 degrees with a chance of showers tomorrow in Athens. With your Summit FM forecast, I'm Brad Savage.
0: This is WAPS Akron Canton, WAPS HD1 Akron, and WKTL Struthers Youngstown. It's 5 p.m. Quitting time. And time for the quality rock ride home. Let's begin on the Summit.
1: All right, coming up, we will check in with Akron's Annie Lillis, the drummer of the Surfrajets. She's doing this tour diary thing while on the road this summer. Also, Bleachers, Barnes, Courtney, Miles Smith, the Black Keys, and more on the Summit FM, the 5 o'clock quality rock ride home with Todd Rundgren.

wild child. 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Coming up, we'll check in with Akronite Annie Lillis, full-time touring musician with the Surfrajets. She's been doing this tour diary on the road in Canada with the Surfrajets. We'll get some thoughts from the road of a professional touring musician coming up. This is Barnes Courtney, Ting Ting, on the Summit.

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0: That is Olivia Rodrigo with Robert Smith of The Cure, a new duet, What's Wrong With Me, on the Summit. Pearl Jam before that, and Barnes Courtney with Glitter and Gold. 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That's where Mark Lee Shannon will perform The Art of Recovery on Friday, July 24th at 6 p.m. Now, for more information for online appointments, workithealth.com. 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
3: Welcome back, Summit listeners, to Annie Agogo, my audio tour diary from the road with my band, the Suffragettes. As always, I'm Annie Lillis, and as we wrapped our tour last night in Ontario, this will be my last dispatch because I'm driving home to Ohio from Toronto tomorrow. So in case you haven't been following along, we just did 21 shows in a month all across Canada and parts of the US as well, opening for the legendary Reverend Horton Heat. And it was an incredible tour. But you know, this lifestyle can be tough on a person. It's tough on your psyche, it's tough on your body. You know, you're never getting enough sleep, there's never enough water to drink, never enough healthy food on hand. You're on long drives constantly, there can be car trouble. But despite the less than glamorous elements of touring, and I'm speaking for myself here, but I feel like I can speak for my bandmates as well because I know them personally, I just want to say that there's no place we'd rather be. And the greatest joy in my life is playing music, and I just feel very lucky that my life's path has unfolded in such a way that I have the opportunity to do that every night for weeks on end with my close friends, and I count myself very lucky. And I know that it's not going to last forever, but man, I sure am enjoying it while I can. And look, I don't want to get too sentimental here in my last diary entry, but there's a song that resonates with me very deeply by Brian Eno and John Cale. It's from 1990 and it's called Spinning Away. And I could be off base here, but my personal interpretation of the lyrics is that if you're pursuing creative endeavors, you never know exactly where you might end up. And you never know what your art, whatever that medium might be, will look like. But that pursuit is worthwhile because you can really surprise yourself with what you create. If you take a leap of faith and you put pen to paper or plug in that guitar, or like in my case, you pick up those drumsticks or you pick up a paintbrush, and when you get to see the fruits of your labor, it's so worthwhile, even if it's just for a little while. So again, this is Spinning Away by Brian Eno and John Cale. I hope you enjoy. And as always, thank you, Summit listeners, for listening. My friends, I will catch you down the road.

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Downtown Akron, that's where to be today. Downtown Akron for Downtown at Dusk at the Akron Art Museum. Now, because of the weird air quality issues and the smoke from Canada coming in, they're moving the performance inside tonight. Music starts at about 6:30 at the Akron Art Museum with the Shootouts. Our own Chad Miller will be down there as your MC and host and broadcasting from the event. 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

0: man of his word. Cassius Culpepper on the Summit. Miles Smith with Hold Me in the Dark right before that. 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
0: All right, it's John Mellencamp, Scarecrow in many ways. So this came out in August of 85, right alongside Born in the USA, and it's another type of a great American album, just like Springsteen. I always kind of figured that Mellencamp and Springsteen would be buddies, and in fact, like 3-4 years ago, they did four songs or three songs together on the newest John Mellencamp album. But don't forget, by the way, John Mellencamp is coming to Blossom next week. That's why we picked this one. This is ROCK in the USA.

This is a sneeze. 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Sorry. Man, they've been attacking me lately during some of the sessions. This is crazy. This is The Summit. 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

0: That is Avett Patton on the Summit. Avett Brothers with Mike Patton with Received and Transmission Received. We at the Summit FM are going live to the Akron Art Museum now. Chad Miller is there, and it's downtown at dusk. Now, Chad, I understand they're moving the concert inside because of the terrible air quality problems we're having today.
1: Well, yes, Brad, there's good news and bad news. The good news is we're going to have some great live music here at the Akron Art Museum. But the bad news is, yes, the wildfire smoke is out of control outside. So terrible air quality. Everything's moved inside. I just stepped outside right now on the patio, and I think I'm about to go back inside because I can barely breathe out here. So, yes, it's a good move. It's the right thing to do. It is tonight's installment of Downtown at Dusk, the live music series here. At the Akron Art Museum, the summer concert series that normally takes place in the Bud and Susie Rogers Garden. The Shootops will be the musical guest this evening, and they will be moved inside, and you'll be able to check out their high-powered country and roots rock and Americana sounds here for a great time in the summertime to be had here with the free live music scene that we have here at the Akron Art Museum. And we want to see you out here. Once you're, you know, get off of work here, you can become a part of what we're doing. And just enjoy taking the atmosphere and the live music inside the Akron Art Museum for this edition, the second of four of the Downtown at Dusk Summer Concert Series, a free event. Come on down and hang with us. There'll be food and drink here and free live music from the Shootouts. It'll be a good time. Escape all this wildfire smoke in the air and come hang with us for some free live music. Downtown at Dusk tonight at the Akron Art Museum. Music will get underway here at about 6:30 p.m. tonight.
0: That's Chad Miller on location at Akron Art Museum. This is Everything Is Recorded with Peter Gabriel. A perfect song for today's weather conditions. Beyond the Brilliant Haze on the Summit. Brief.

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1: Partly cloudy today. Smoky air, an air quality alert through tomorrow. Upper 80s to near 90. But the Canadian wildfires are causing air quality issues around the region. There is a chance of showers on Friday and a high of 89. And in Athens, around 90 today, a low of 70 tonight, and we're looking at about 90 degrees with a chance of showers tomorrow in Athens. With your Summit FM forecast, I'm Brad Savage.
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That's Zach Bryan and Casey Musgraves together. There's like a billion, literally a billion streams on that song. Wildly popular digital streaming song. I Remember Everything on the Summit and The Man before that with The Killers. Tonight is the night for Downtown at Dusk at the Akron Art Museum. We'll be checking in with Chad Miller backstage just a little bit later. The Shootouts are playing tonight. And it's a free public summertime event. Music gets underway at 6:30. 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

0: It's the Summit FM, the latest by the Red Clay Strays. That was Demons in Your Choir. Well, live music tonight at the Akron Art Museum. The Summit is a sponsor for Downtown at Dusk 41st season. Chad Miller is backstage right now, checking in as the shootouts are getting underway in just a few minutes. Chad, what's the scoop at the Art Museum?
1: Well, it's true, Brad. We are backstage here at the Akron Art Museum. The band is over here getting themselves ready. They're having some snacks and getting their game face on here. We are excited for a big night at the Akron Art Museum. Yes, it had to be moved indoors due to the awful wildfire smoke that is choking the city of Akron right now. But we're ready to have a good time here tonight with the shootouts. They will be the musical guests for this week's edition of Downtown at Dusk, the free summer concert series at the Akron Art Museum every Thursday during the month of July. And I'm backstage here with Ryan Humbert of the Shootouts right now. Ryan, what can this crowd expect tonight?
2: Man, we're so excited to be back here at the Akron Art Museum. It's been almost 10 years since we did a Downtown at Dusk, and we're looking forward to playing a lot of our original material from over the last four albums.
0: Humbert, that guy still owes me money. This is the Summit FM music here from the Shootouts.

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And we had Noah Kahan with Doors and the Shootouts Cleaning House. They are performing out at downtown at dusk. It's an absolutely free summertime festival event. It's downtown at dusk at the Akron Art Museum. And the Shootouts are just getting underway right about now. 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The evening also includes Shostakovich's first violin concerto, special guest violinist Karen Gomayo. For tickets and for more information on the Blossom Music Festival season, clevelandorchestra.com. Ohio music by Tim Easton. He's an Akron native originally. This is You Don't Really Know Me on the Summit.

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0: Don't forget, next week at Blossom, Mellencamp is coming in. It's a greatest hits show. Also, Mr. Mellencamp re-shared our post about doing this essential album today. He put it on his story, his like Facebook and Instagram story for all of his followers. So we might have some big Mellencamp fans tuning in from all over who saw on Mellencamp's socials that we're featuring Summit Essentials. One song per hour. We're up to the last song on the Scarecrow album, The Kind of Fella I Am on the Summit.

Red, Wanting Blue, Ulysses. They just announced that in September, September 11, it's a Friday, they are playing at Lock 3. They're coming back again to the Akron area. So great. Ohio favorites, thesummit.fm. Coming up at 7 o'clock, we're going back to wartime. The popular songs of World War II. That's our theme tonight on the 7 o'clock special. This is Olivia Dean. Here's Nice to Each Other on

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Gorillas on the Summit. That was Orange County. And we had Olivia Dean, Best New Artist Grammy winner. The Art of Loving is her big breakthrough. That was Nice to Each Other. Wait till you hear our 7 o'clock special. We're going to do the popular songs of World War II, wartime in America. What were the songs that captured America's heart? Well, that's our theme on the 7 o'clock special. Then at 8 o'clock tonight, we're doing our guest DJ show with noted Summit members. Matt Shannon is our guest tonight for Life and Lyrics at 8 p.m. Here's a Canadian band called Broken Social Scene, Only the Good I Keep on the

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1: Partly cloudy and still air quality issues tonight and tomorrow. Overnight lows around 70 tonight and then about 90 on Friday. Good chance of rain Saturday with a high of 82. In Athens tonight, an overnight low of 68 and then 90 tomorrow. Rain Saturday with a high of 83. With your Summit FM forecast, I'm Brad Savage.
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1: All right. Well, tonight we're going to a curveball a little bit. We're going way back to the songs of World War II, popular during wartime, 1942 to 1945 or so. The music of World War II for the 7 o'clock special. This is the Tommy Dorsey Orchestra with Frank Sinatra on The Summit.

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The Mills Brothers, another big multi-million seller in 1944. Till then, on the Summit and the 7 o'clock special.

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Les Brown and his orchestra with Doris Day with Sentimental Journey. That may be the biggest, most remembered song of the World War II era. On the summit, and tonight our theme is the sounds of World War II. We're playing popular songs of the early to mid-1940s. 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The World War II wartime sounds for the 7 o'clock special. With Kitty Callan on vocals, the Harry James Orchestra on the Summit.

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1: We're going back to wartime in America, World War II, and the early to mid-1940s. Songs that kind of personify that era. Songs that remind you of that time. Maybe some of these songs were very famous, very powerful, emotional songs in your family history, a grandparent or a great-grandparent. This is the Song Spinners on A Wing and a Prayer on the

That's Duke Ellington and his orchestra. And don't get around much anymore on the Summit FM. World War II music here tonight. 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From the film Casablanca. And I'll tell you what, our problems don't add up to a hill of beans. I love that expression, a hill of beans. As time goes by, Dooley Wilson on the Summit FM 7 o'clock special.

Tonight on the 7 o'clock special, it's the music of World War II. The wartime popular sounds the Gene Krupa Orchestra Nightingale sang in Berkeley Square. And as time goes by, the famous theme from Casablanca, that was Dooley Wilson on the Summit FM. Coming up at 8 o'clock, Life and Lyrics. And then Alan Cross at 9 o'clock here tonight, the Summit. And there's no particular reason. I just decided it would be a good day to listen to some of these classic historical wartime popular songs. So we just decided to do an hour of early to mid-40s tunes tonight on the 7 o'clock special. We can do that. Public radio. We do what we want. Yeah, there's no particular, anniversary, no particular theme or reason for tonight's theme. I just thought it would be fun to spotlight in this era on the Summit FM. So praise the Lord and pass the ammunition. This is Kay Kaiser's orchestra on the Summit.

Another great wartime tune. Vaughn Monroe, who is an Akron artist. He spent the young years of his life until about age 11 or 12. He lived here in Akron with his family. Vaughn Monroe's Orchestra, When the Lights Go On Again, on the 7 o'clock special on the Summit. Wartime tunes. The sounds of World War II. Tonight on the Summit FM, I'm Brad Savage. This is The Ink Spots. It's called I'll Get By As Long As I Have You on the Summit FM.

I'll get by. Oh, yes, honey child, I'll get by. Just as long as I have you. And remember, though there be rain, and of course, a little darkness too, I ain't never gonna complain. Mm-mm, not me. I'll see it through.

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The Benny Goodman Band on the Summit, and that's Peggy Lee on vocals. And there won't be a shortage of love on the Summit. We're doing a special theme just for fun tonight. The sounds, the popular sounds of World War II. What was on the charts during wartime in America? 7 o'clock special on the Summit. And then our guest DJ show is Life and Lyrics. That's coming up at 8 o'clock here on the Summit FM. I'm Brad Savage. And we'll give you this one, another very famous song of that wartime era, another definitive song in all the history books. Don't Fence Me In. Bing Crosby and the Andrews Sisters on the Summit.

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I was walking down the street, down the street, down the street, I met somebody who was mighty sweet, mighty fair to see. 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

0: the cat out tonight. 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
1: 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Now, up next, Life and Lyrics, our guest DJ takeover show with Matt Shannon, special guest tonight. We'll talk with local musician and event coordinator Landon Kearns after that, and then it's Alan Cross at 9 o'clock with the ongoing history of new music on the Summit.
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1: Partly cloudy and still air quality issues tonight and tomorrow. Overnight lows around 70 tonight and then about 90 on Friday. Good chance of rain Saturday with a high of 82. In Athens tonight, an overnight low of 68 and then 90 tomorrow. Rain Saturday with a high of 83. With your Summit FM forecast, I'm Brad Savage.
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3: 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Matt Shannon from Copley, Summit guitar club member. 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